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1: It's 7 o'clock on your home for the Chubbs Show. Coming up, we got Ray and Sam Impala on the way. It's Bryce at Night. Here's One Republic on Tulsa's

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0: 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I got a trivia question for you for this Tuesday. What is the only word for the English language that changes its meaning and pronunciation whenever it's capitalized? That would be Polish. Capital P, Polish, but lowercase, Polish. New music coming up, Malcolm Todd here on K-Hits.
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17: Hot and humid weather will continue as we work our way through the end of the week to get us to the 4th of July. Tonight will be clear, 78. South winds about 10 to 15 miles per hour. For Wednesday, afternoon high at 95. Heat index 103. South winds 10 to 20, so not quite as strong as it was today. Thursday, same, mid-90s. Heat index back up around 103. From News on 6, I'm meteorologist Travis Meyer.

New music from Malcolm Todd here on 106.9 K-Hits. Ella Langley, still on top of the world, Choosing Texas, has returned to number one on the Billboard Hot 100 for an 11th non-consecutive week. 11 times. 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

0: 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Today is National Social Media Day. Honestly, it feels sometimes like every day is social media day. So why not? 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
1: 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Coming up, we got Dominic Fike and Vincent Boone on the way. It's Bryson Knight for Sabrina Carpenter on Tulsa's number one.

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1: 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I'm Post Malone. 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

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K-Pop Demon Hunters has stayed a very popular Netflix series. Now they're returning in a brand new way. They're going to have a 704-page comic set featuring the film, soundtrack lyrics, exclusive merch, and more.

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Trivia Tuesday, I got a question for you. There is only one word in the English language that changes its pronunciation and meaning whenever it's capitalized. Got you in 7 minutes, K-Hits.

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0: It's Bryce at Night, 106.9 K Hits. Trivia Tuesday, I have a question. There is only one word in the English language that changes its pronunciation and meaning whenever it's capitalized. That would be Polish. Capital P, Polish, lowercase, polish. 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
9: Hot and humid weather will continue as we work our way through the end of the week to get us to the 4th of July. Tonight will be clear, 78. South winds about 10 to 15 miles per hour. For Wednesday, afternoon high at 95. Heat index 103. South winds 10 to 20, so not quite as strong as it was today. Thursday, same, mid-90s. Heat index back up around 103. From News on 6, I'm meteorologist Travis Meyer.

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1: 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Coming up, we got Billie Eilish and Somber on the way. It's Bryce at Night. Here's Alex Warren on Tulsa's number one hit music station.

Billie Eilish here on 106.9 K-Hits. Somber's going to be in Oklahoma City, Paycom Center on October 16th. Be sure to get your tickets. Fall will be here before you know it. I can't wait. Fall weather, awesome, best. Here he is on K-Hits.

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1: Did it hurt?
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2: 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Okay.
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0: Ella Langley here on 106.9 K Hits. You know, today is National Social Media Day. Sometimes it feels like every day is that, but let's just lean into it for a little bit, okay? All right, Facebook, Instagram, TikTok, all of those at K Hits Tulsa. 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
13: Hot and humid weather will continue as we work our way through the end of the week to get us to the 4th of July. Tonight will be clear, 78. South winds about 10 to 15 miles per hour. For Wednesday, afternoon high at 95. Heat index 103. South winds 10 to 20, so not quite as strong as it was today. Thursday, same, mid-90s. Heat index back up around 103. From News on 6, I'm meteorologist Travis Meyer.

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1: 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Coming up, we got Chapel Roan and Malcolm Todd on the way. It's Bryce at Night. Here's Harry Styles on Tulsa's number one hit music station.

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0: 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There is one word in the English language that changes its meaning and pronunciation whenever you capitalize it. 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
17: Hot and humid weather will continue as we work our way through the end of the week to get us to the 4th of July. Tonight will be clear, 78. South winds about 10 to 15 miles per hour. For Wednesday, afternoon high at 95. Heat index 103.

South winds 10 to 20, so not quite as strong as it was today. Thursday, same mid-90s. Heat index back up around 103. From News on 6, I'm meteorologist Travis Meyer.

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You know, I like the summer, but I really love the fall. 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

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Today is National Social Media Day. I feel like every day is that sometimes, but you know what? 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
1: It's 11 o'clock on your home for the Chubbs Show. Coming up, we got Hozier and Ella Langley on the way. It's Bryce at Night. Here's Bruno Mars on Tulsa's number.

Hozier here on 106.9 K-Hits. Ella Langley has spent 11 non-consecutive weeks at number one on the Billboard Hot 100, and she's going to be at the BOK Center October 9th. Here she is with Choosing Texas. It's on K-Hits.

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14: Hot and humid weather will continue as we work our way through the end of the week to get us to the 4th of July. Tonight will be clear, 78. South winds about 10 to 15 miles per hour. For Wednesday, afternoon high at 95. Heat index 103. South winds 10 to 20, so not quite as strong as it was today. Thursday, same, mid-90s. Heat index back up around 103. From News on 6, I'm meteorologist Travis Meyer.

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I knew it. I knew ya. K-Hits music influencer, you can be one. 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
1: Hey, Ashley, how's the new house?
2: House is great. Electrical panel, not so much.
1: Uh-oh.
2: The home inspector said it was okay, but that only means it probably won't spontaneously burst into flames.
1: Wow.
2: That panel is definitely older than I am. Maybe older than my grandfather.
1: Ooh, and he's old.
2: I mean, they built this house back when electricity was just a novelty. Thomas Edison probably wired it himself.
1: Now, wait.
2: They expected maybe a light bulb here or there. Most of the electrical stuff we use now hadn't even been invented yet.
1: Wait.
2: The pioneers never imagined we'd run an air conditioner and a clothes dryer at the same time, even if they knew what those things were.
1: 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Do you know what's right?
2: What's right?
1: Tulsa's electrician superheroes, What's Right Electric.
2: What can they do?
1: Replace that panel and bring your home to current safety standards. That's the idea.
0: WATTS.
1: So, how's your new electrical panel?
2: 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I don't give it a second thought.
1: You don't give what a second thought?
2: Exactly.
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1: Hey now, good morning. Thank you for waking up with us. Maybe one, look, let me just say, being a father has been one of the coolest things. It's been the coolest thing I've ever done in my entire life. I love nothing more than being a dad. It is, I'm not joking, like every single day it gets better and better.
2: Yeah.
1: And it just, it melts my heart. And then unfortunately, literally just yesterday, my son Dallas put such a fear into me that I was like, oh no.
2: Wait
1: Maybe
2: a minute.
1: I'm a little bit more scared than I thought I was.
2: Being a parent is not scary. It's not. It's precious. Like, they show you, this is a person you created, and they show you all of their personality.
1: I know. And that's what scares me. I really wish you wouldn't have added that part, because I don't want to take any credit for this one. I don't know. I'll take all the credit for him. But what he's been doing, and this just started literally like 2 days ago.
2: Okay, what did he do?
1: All right, so maybe we have to start, maybe I have to tell you his origin story. Maybe that's...
2: Origin? Yes. Yeah, you're going deep.
1: I think that's
2: deep
1: where some
2: into
1: of
2: history.
1: This starts.
3: And you know, when I hear that, I'm like, is he a villain now?
2: Yeah.
1: Well, speaking of, he was born 12 days early. And he decided that there was a little thing going on called the blood moon. There in the blood moon, he goes, you know what? I want to fast forward me being born. I want to be born this weekend. The blood moon sounds perfect. So we go to the hospital, and I'm like, we went to our doctor's appointment, and they were like, your blood pressure is way too high. We're sending you to the hospital. You're probably having this baby today.
2: Uh-oh.
1: And I was like, wait, what? Today? Uh-oh, go bag time. I've had my go bags ready. So I'm like, let's do this. Blood moon time at the hospital was an insane time. Apparently, all these other babies decided to go do the exact same thing as Dallas. They go, meh, we're going to bail on our due date, and we're coming today. Let's go, Jack.
2: Elite squad.
1: an elite squad, yeah. We show up to the hospital, and they're like, yeah, there's like 14 ladies in front of y'all. Like, they're like, it is packed slam right now. And I was like, okay, y'all just let me know what y'all need me to do.
2: Is there something about the moon?
1: I have no idea, and I didn't think so up until literally yesterday. My son Dallas goes, hey, Dad, let's go outside. First off, he started taking his shirt off. And I go, you're taking your shirt off? You ready to go to bed? You getting your night-night shirt on? What's up? He goes, nah. And then he slaps his belly. And I go, what are you doing? And he goes, I'm gonna go outside real quick. And I go, okay. He goes outside, and then he sits there, and then he goes, ho, ho, ho, ho, ho! Oh, that feels good.
2: He's howling?
1: Howling outside. And then our dog, Selena, goes, I'll go out there. I'll go howl with him. Oh! So now she's howling, and he goes, oh, Dad, come on out here and howl at the full moon with us.
2: How do you even know it's at full moon? You're three, dude.
1: I go, why? And he goes, it gives me energy. Come on.
2: It's bedtime.
1: Ow! And I'm like, what in the world? My wife is washing her face. So I'm outside and I go, well, I guess I might as well. When in doubt, howl it out. So
2: I like it.
1: I went out there with him and I started howling at the moon with him. And I go, so this is what gives you energy? He goes, oh, yeah. Don't you feel that, Dad? Oh, I feel so much better now.
2: I wonder what he feels.
1: It's got to be something. It's got to be something.
2: Seriously, is your son like...
1: half werewolf?
2: Yeah, maybe.
1: I started to ask. I can't lie to you. I turned the back porch on and I was like watching him a little bit closer.
2: He
1: was in the zone. And it kind of scared me. I go, you get energy from howling at the moon. And he goes, oh, I just love it. I love the full moon. Oh! And I go, okay. Stop howling. Because then he started riling up all the neighborhood dogs.
2: Oh, so all the dogs were howling?
1: Not howling, but some started barking. And then you could hear there was like one, like three streets down that starts howling. And I'm like, dude, you're triggering some kind of canine reaction that is, it's really annoying.
2: And he was empowered.
1: Oh, he loved it. And he goes, come on, Dad. And then my wife, Angie, walks out and she's like, what in the world are you two out here doing? Neither one of you have shirts on. You're howling at the moon.
2: I'm a little concerned, too.
1: I was, too. I mean, I don't know how I got roped into it so quick, but I sure was out there howling. And, yeah,
2: he's three.
3: So every 29 days or so, it's a new adventure, huh?
1: That's what it seems like.
2: Well, good job, Dad.
1: Dad don't have nothing to do with this.
2: He's
1: dad
2: a part of you.
3: He kind
2: of
3: did.
2: I was going to say, yeah.
1: Okay, it's not my fault that he energized by the moon. What is that? I don't know.
2: Yeah, you help.
1: What am I supposed to do, ground him because he's howling at the moon?
2: You're grounded.
1: Yeah, don't howl at the moon. That scares me.
2: Okay, well, don't be scared. You can't be scared in front of your son.
1: I know. So I'm trying not to teach him that. And then my wife's like, why don't you guys get inside? And then I'm like, I just got bit by a mosquito.
2: Did he go to bed?
1: He was so energized from howling at the moon. He goes, Dad, I just need like 10 more minutes.
2: Maybe it worked.
1: Then he's like slapping his belly. And I'm like, stop slapping your belly.
2: It probably works. He's probably werewolf, and you just don't know yet.
1: All I know is if he starts getting
2: real hairy, you got a problem.
3: Like if he goes to the bathroom and transforms, you got a problem.
1: I'm not joking, guys. If that happens, I am running away. Okay, like what?
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1: Woo-wee! 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
2: Let's go.
1: ReadSmartLearning.com.
2: Okay.
1: Love them so much. Yes, thank you guys for everything you do. We appreciate it. We take a classic kids book and we read it to a hip-hop beat. And I'm not going to lie, man. I brought in a couple of different books today. And Dr. Seuss is my nemesis. I try to start doing a Dr. Seuss book. And then I don't know why every time I just struggle with it. And then I go, I don't know how he got away with some of the things. Like, some of it doesn't make any sense. And it worked, whatever. It's
2: Who
1: fine.
2: Eats green ham?
1: This ain't about bashing poor Dr. Seuss instead.
2: Well, he's doing his thing, so.
1: Oreo, would you like to go first or would you like to go second today?
3: You know, I'll go first this morning.
1: You want to go first?
2: Yeah. Let's go.
1: What story do you have?
3: This morning I'll be reading The Owl Who Stopped Pretending.
1: Don't pretend.
3: Yeah, it was done.
1: Well, who knows? Did things turn good for him after he stopped pretending?
3: I guess we're about to
2: find out. Be your authentic self. Let's go.
1: Let's go.
3: Little Miss Owl peeped out of her egg. Okay. She blinked her eyes and she stretched her leg.
2: Stretch.
3: She slowly stepped around the nest and said, "Let me look." Then turned around and stared at the squawking rest and said, "Let's talk." "Who in the world are you?" she cried. "I am your brother," one blinked and replied.
1: Hey.
3: Like, she has no idea. Like,
2: hey, buddy.
1: That's
2: hey,
1: not good.
2: Buddy.
1: It's okay. We got time. I get it.
3: "Ha, you're kidding. I look nothing like you. Yes.

0: That's when Mother Owl returned and fed them slippery, slimy worms. Ugh. Little Owl, stunned, disgusted too. Decided this menu would never do.
1: Nah, yeah. I'm bougie.
0: Oh, you that kind of owl.
1: And yeah.
0: You.
1: Okay.
2: Oh, I want Panera
1: for me. Can you clean over there?
0: Perhaps you could change it, not be an owl. Eating such things so wormy and foul.
2: True.
0: So she tried to eat in every other way to not be an owl. She said, come what may.
1: Wow.
0: She stayed up all night and slept all day. She ate fruits and berries Ooh. With great delight. She smelled the roses sitting in the park. She colored her feathers and she sang like a lark.
1: Hey.
0: One dark Ooh. Night as she pretended to sleep, she heard hootings of other owls strong and deep.
1: Ooh.
0: She opened her eyes and saw her brother fly in the light of the moon with the stars in the sky.
2: Lucky.
0: Little owl stared amazed. She felt a cool breeze. Then her eyes were clear, wings spread with ease.
1: Yeah. I can
0: she slowly
1: see.
0: Rose in the night's fresh air.
2: Oh, oh.
0: Sailing light feathered, she felt no despair.
1: Let's
0: her brother
1: go.
0: Smiled freely and swooped at a mouse.
1: Hey.
0: He said, taste it. You know what? This is on the house.
1: Oh.
0: Ew, I didn't try this, she wonderingly said. I had all these silly rules all up in my head.
1: Okay.
0: Keep your

0: find a way to shine through.
1: True. We could just keep repeating true the whole time.
0: No, that's it. Well,
1: yeah, that's it. What a story. It. First off.
2: Wait. Where's his boom?
1: Oh, the boom?
2: Yeah.
1: It's called a Funk Master Flex Bomb, okay?
2: Oh, well,
1: it's
2: boom.
1: A Funk Master Flex
2: Go
1: Bomb.
2: Go DJ Oreo. Yeah.
1: Hey, we win this. Yeah, I
0: hit the boom.
1: When I heard they did that in rap videos, I was like, yeah, that's awesome. I'm definitely stealing that sound. And then you called it the boom. So, well, one more for you, pal. You heard it.
2: Good job, Oreo.
1: There's your DJ horn. That means it's now my turn to step up to the microphone.
2: There you go, my
1: All
2: guy.
1: All lights have been dimmed.
2: You
1: and
2: got
1: that
2: this,
1: means
2: my guy.
1: It's now for me. It's now my turn to tell you all about how I love sunshine.
0: Do you?
2: Okay.
1: I love sunshine.
2: Sunshine. That's so good.
1: You like it too?
2: I love it.
1: Good. Because I love sunshine because it makes my day so warm and bright. Hey. I can play until the night. I can hide behind the trees and chase those squirrels. And you know what else I can do? I can watch those bees.
2: Hey.
1: Look, my sparrow in the sky. I love that pretty butterfly. Let's catch, play just for fun. Set the flowers for the sun. Up and down over my plants. March the busy, busy ants. Flowers so big, big and bright. Ooh, I love them yellow and white.
2: Let's go.
1: Oh, in my swing, I like to glide up high. Oh, my feet. Oh, they can touch the sky.
2: Touch it.
1: Up in the slide are my friends and I. I come down and my hands are up so high.
2: Cause hey.
1: I can jump, I can play and run with my friends while we're in the sun. I wear my silly colorful hat and I sit on my picnic mat. Watch, it's time to eat. Oh, someone watch this plane. Then I can't get up cause you know it's time to play a game.
2: Hey.
1: Hey, love the sun. Yeah, I love the sun. Yeah, I love the sun. You know that is never done. Hey. Hey,
2: the sun
1: is number one.
2: Hey.
1: Yeah, I love the sun. If we like it too, then what's up? Where's my boom?
2: Where's your boom?
1: Where's the sun? Okay.
2: Let's get it on.
1: Okay.
2: Okay.
1: Sun is out.
2: Let's
1: and you
2: play.
1: Know what it's about. All right, well, I don't got much else to it. Oreo, that was another great addition.
0: You did a phenomenal job this morning.
2: Good job, Chazzy.
1: I love Brooke is just holding up number ones to the sunshine right now outside.
0: Boom thing for yourself.
1: That's right. One more boom for me.
2: Boom.
1: I did not think it could get worse, but then you added the boom to it. With a little bit of boom, we're done. All right.
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1: Hey, good morning, Ollie. How are you?
2: Hello, guys. Hello.
1: Ollie's good stuff. Cheap.
3: Hopefully that's not where he took this date.
4: I'll say, does he own that place?
1: That'd be pretty cool. Ollie, do you own Ollie's?
3: Yeah, actually, do you?
1: Is this Ollie?
4: We like
2: I
4: a good deal.
2: I did. My life would be a little bit easier.
3: Okay, well.
1: They went our hookup. We're not as excited. I don't know why we're immediately disappointed. Tell us what's going on with Becky.
2: I'm just hoping you guys can get her on the phone for me. It's been a couple of weeks since our date that was almost perfect.
4: Okay.
3: She almost didn't call you back.
1: No, she didn't at all.
4: Yeah.
1: No, she didn't.
4: You want to tell us about the date? Like, what happened?
2: Yeah, it was a quiet, quiet place for dinner. Vibe was very romantic. And then after that, we ended up back at her place.
4: Ooh.
1: Awesome. So you have no idea then why you haven't heard back from her in those 2 weeks?
2: No clue at all.
4: You didn't like fall asleep and like snore real loud or anything, right?
2: No, I didn't like stay the night. So that wasn't even an issue. And she did say that I was a really amazing kisser and wanted to set up another date. So
4: okay, wow.
3: Great way to end.
1: I can't imagine she'd be like, you're a great kisser. I never want to talk to this guy again a day in my life.
4: Right?
1: So why don't we just go ahead and get Becky on the phone and see if we can set you up on another date or at least get an answer.
2: I would love that, guys. Thank you.
1: Perfect. All right, hold on, man. Do we want to leave a voicemail? I don't think she picked up.
2: Oh, man.
4: Maybe her phone's
2: broke.
4: Can you
2: guys call again?
1: Yeah. Hold on. Let me call again. Do we have the right number? Do we know if we have the right number?
4: I don't know. She doesn't answer.
2: Yeah, no, the number I gave you.
1: Well, I guess we'll see what happens. And it's Becky?
2: Yes, Becky.
1: Well.
2: Oh, man.
4: Becky, where you at?
1: Do you want me to hang up yet, or should I just keep this going?
2: Yeah, go ahead.
1: Is this the same thing that happens to you?
2: Yeah, exactly. Yes, yeah, and she's been on my mind ever since the last date, and so I don't know why she's not answering.
3: Does she have a voicemail?
1: Oh, hold on. She's calling back. Hold on.
2: Oh, awesome.
1: She's calling. Awesome. I knew it. Yeah. Hey, good morning, Becky.
5: No, but I do have a question for Ollie.
1: Hold on.
4: Okay.
1: Wait.
4: Are you Becky?
1: Hold on, I didn't mean to take calls on this.
5: Well, I just want to ask Ollie, that night that he met Becky, was that the night of his sales meeting, or was that when he was supposed to be playing darts with his buddies?
1: Wait, is he married? Hold on.
4: Is this Ollie's wife? Right.
5: No, but as of 5 minutes ago, I was his girlfriend.
4: Oh, my God,
2: Hazel. Wait, Hazel, hold on. I can explain, Hazel.
1: Bro, she's gone.
3: Oh, man. Yeah, you got plenty of time to explain.
4: Ollie, what have you been up to?
3: It sounds like we know what he's been up to.
2: Oh. No, guys, this is a huge misunderstanding. My buddy Josh asked me to get a read on this girl before he asked her out.
4: So you went out with her to get a read on someone?
1: Ollie likes to cheat.
3: I was like, that's not how you promote low prices.
1: No, Ollie likes to cheat is what it sounds like. So I apologize. Wait, was that not Hazel? Was that Becky?
4: Who was that?
3: That sounded like that was his significant other,
2: That was my, not, I'm not married. That was my girlfriend, Hazel.
1: Wow.
4: Mm. And she, I'm done.
1: Well, Anita, thank you.
3: The more you talking to us, the less you have time to fix that.
1: Hold on, there's someone else. There's another girl calling. Never mind.
4: Oh,
1: we're going to end this. We appreciate you calling in, Ollie.
4: Your
1: girlfriends.
4: You sit down somewhere.
3: Yeah, you need to shut your phone off.
1: You should have gone by Jack.
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2: A hot summer day as we start off July. Temperatures climbing into the low 90s by lunchtime and highs around 95. Maximum heat indices in the low 100s today. High sunburn risk with a breezy south wind. And stay hydrated today. Remember, beat the heat, check the back seat. Never leave a child or a pet in the car. From the Bob Mills Weather Center, I'm News on 6 meteorologist Station 8.

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0: go.
1: Wednesday.
0: There it is.
1: Hey.
0: Wednesday. You've heard it. You've heard it here. What's up, DJ Oreo?
2: Good morning. Good morning.
0: How you feeling?
2: Good. Good. It's Wednesday.
1: Wednesday.
0: Yeah, don't act like you don't know, dude.
2: I'm gonna say that for
0: Wednesday. If it's wed,
1: it's Nez.
0: And then you can add a day. And you put it all together. What do you get? You get
1: a Wednesday.
0: Hey, Wednesday? Oh, you said it right. Look at what we did. And it didn't take too long. All right. All right. Never mind. Man, writing kid songs has to be one of the easiest things there is.
1: Maybe. Probably.
0: It is. Guaranteed. Uh-huh. Look at you. You're spelling really fast. One, two, three. You're like... Okay, let's do the ABCs, I guess. We could circle the wagon on that.
1: We could.
0: We could do colors.
1: Ooh.
0: And then you got days of the week,
1: months. Pink is my favorite color.
0: That's the whole album. I just did a whole album, and I just ran over, you know, like
1: See?
0: Five or six topics.
1: But it's fun. What?
0: Yeah, it's a blast.
1: Yeah.
0: All right, cool, guys. I may quit this job, and I may become a
1: writer?
0: A musical... That's weird to be like,
2: found a new calling, huh?
0: I write kids. That's my life. And you know what? That's
1: you have
0: the
1: a 3-year-old, though.
0: I know. Maybe that's what it is. It's just that's all I speak right now.
1: It's children.
0: It's kid stuff.
1: Do you know Frozen?
0: Has Frozen? He been no, introduced and we won't Frozen? Be watching Frozen. Frozen
1: yeah,
0: is a no go at
1: video.
0: The house.
1: Yeah,
0: we no, had to that's hide a no go. I'm already not getting caught up in Let It Go.
1: Oh, he'll sing it like a champ. I'm
0: oh,
1: telling
0: I know
1: you.
0: He will. He sings yeah. everything. Or he'll sing. He goes, "Hey, Dad, is that On Patrol live?" Huh. Or he goes, "Oh wait, we're gonna watch Cops." Huh. Bad Boys. What you want? I'm like, man, dude, don't be singing the intros to everything. He's like, all right, fine, let's watch Arthur. And then he starts singing Arthur. I'm like, oh my, why do you know all of these?
1: Because they're like sponges at that age. So yeah, every little thing, they're going to remember.
0: He's good. He's ready for it. Man, right in this morning, I thought yesterday was a full moon. Today is a full moon.
1: I'm not sure when the exact full moon is, but
0: it's
1: got to
0: be today. It's got to be today.
1: Probably.
0: It is so like massive. It's got to be a specialty moon too. I'm going to go ahead and lock that in, yeah.
1: Okay, well, we're going to claim
0: because
1: that.
0: My son howls at the moon for some reason.
1: Did
0: I'm
1: he
0: gonna...
1: howl last night?
0: Yeah, he did. He howled last night.
1: Oh, boy.
0: He goes, Dad, it just makes me feel better. And I go, that's terrifying. I literally told my wife, Angie, I go, that might be one of the scariest statements I've ever heard.
1: You got yourself a little
0: I've
1: werewolf.
0: Never once in my life said, I feel so much better because I can howl at the moon.
1: No, I don't think I've ever said that.
0: Man, it sure does charge my batteries when I howl at the moon. Mm-hmm. I'm like, what? What are you? I'm like, Dallas, do you feel like anything happening to you when you howl at the moon?
1: Right inside? Is there anything going on?
0: Yeah, happiness. And I'm like, well, aren't you cute? I'm like, that's adorable. Melt my little heart.
1: So maybe it's not that bad.
0: Get your little butt out there and howl at that moon. Here, I'll come with you. Let's howl at that moon together.
1: So you howled at the moon.
0: I howled at the moon.
1: Okay, good for you.
0: I don't care. It looked beautiful.
1: Okay.
0: So that was my night.
1: Oreo, did you howl at the moon?
2: No, I didn't do any of that. But I guess I don't have
0: that thing in you.
2: Yeah, I don't have that. No.
0: Lucky.
2: No.
1: Yeah,
2: it sounds like you're passing it down.
0: Sounds like it's been passed. Air ain't no passing. It's done. It's been passed.
1: Yeah.
0: I think that was within that 9 months, he somehow developed that in my wife's belly.
1: Okay, well.
0: He got that howl at the moon gene.
1: We'll
0: and
1: love
0: like,
1: him either way.
0: Trust me. That's why I go, bud, let's howl at that moon together.
1: There you
0: let's
1: go.
0: Let's get out there and let's
1: I
0: do
1: like,
0: it.
1: We got to love our babies. So.
0: Oh, man. He couldn't do anything that's even the weird stuff he does that I go, look at you, man, being all cute. Like I said, howling at the moon and going, I get energy from it. Any other time, that probably scare me. But, yeah, I was just like, dude, you're so, melt my little heart. Get over here. Let's hang out. And he's like, no, let's do dinos. I'm like, let's do dinos. Let's do it.
1: And let's do whatever you want.
0: No, I had my heart broken. I'm not going to lie to you guys. The other day, he was at school on Monday, and I cleaned up the house. Then I was like, what do I want to do? And I go, man, I want to go build some train tracks. Like, he has his whole, like, Thomas the Engine train
1: set.
0: And
1: you wanted to go play with it?
0: Yeah, in his room. And he did it, like, sometimes it's a lot to set up. You know what I mean?
1: Yeah.
0: And so I was like, you know what? I'm just going to set it up because then that way we can play with it later. But sometimes trying to set it up together, it's a nightmare. Because he was like, here, Dad, I'll add this two piece in. And it doesn't make sense. And I'm like... What? You can't add that piece
1: nah,
0: in
1: that's
0: here?
1: That's your OCD.
0: Mm-mm. I'm like, dude, you're going to throw off the whole track system. You can't do that now.
1: See?
0: That's, are you crazy?
1: That's his OCD kicking
0: in. Oh, that doesn't work. Here, let me help you. Here, you put in this piece.
1: Okay.
0: But, yeah, so I did all this an hour and a half. My wife, Angie, gets home, and she goes, Dallas comes running in his room. He goes, Dad, what are you doing in there? Oh, my goodness, this looks awesome. And I go, I know, right? I've been waiting to play. I go, but we got to eat lunch first.
1: Okay.
0: So I walk out of the room, and then literally we eat lunch. I'm sitting there hanging out with my wife before she goes to work. And then I go, all right, Dallas, it's playtime. My wife leaves. Dallas gives Angie a kiss. And then we go in there to play. And he has taken his dinosaur and destroyed the entire town that I just built for the last hour and a half. And he goes, Dad, we had a dino attack. We had a lot of trouble happen in the time you've been gone.
1: Look.
0: I was so upset. I'm not even kidding. I was like, are you serious? I was like, Dallas, do you know how long I spent on this? I put all my time and energy, and then you just came in here, and you just let your dino destroy it. And he goes, Dad.
1: That's what dinosaurs do, dude.
0: Yeah, he's like, it is a dinosaur who did it. And I go, Dallas, stop. It was you. And then I was like, what am I doing? I'm like, you know what?
1: He's using his imagination.
0: And it's his stuff to do it. I was like, man, I'm not playing anymore unless, you know, we can sit down together and go, we're not going to have the dino destroy this town, right?
1: Okay.
0: Because after an hour and a half of my time, I was like, wow. I was so angry. But go ahead, Brooke.
1: Okay. So yesterday, you guys remember the movie Step Brothers?
0: I do.
1: With Will Ferrell.
0: I do.
1: And y'all.
0: Uh-oh. Yes?
1: I forgot how good of a movie that was.
0: It's a goodie.
1: They were like acting like toddlers fighting with each other as 40-year-old men.
0: Yeah, it's basically what I deal with at my house right now.
1: So you're That's fighting me. With a 40-year-old man?
0: No, I am basically a toddler. And I'm like, don't touch my drum set. Because that drum set there is
1: That's
0: mine.
1: Where my-

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0: worse than Judge Judy.
1: Oh, that is Judge Judy. You kidding me? 4 o'clock. 4 o'clock, Judge Judy came on.
0: Okay.
1: Judge Judy was a late one.
0: That was the one that would make me fall asleep, like
1: stepdad's,
0: nap time.
1: Stepdad's going to be home, and the day's going to be ruined here shortly. It's like, oh, wait, here he comes. Yeah, there we go. There goes all fun.
0: Listen, you can learn a lot from Judge Judy, but American Court TV, freak. I don't think I ever watched that.
1: Well, no. I just mean, like, literally this exact thing of, like, Judge Judy, the People's Court, Judge Joe Brown, Judge Mathis.
0: What about soap operas?
1: No, I did not watch Divorce Court or soap operas, no, because I was busy learning the court system.
0: Oh, so you're the judge...
1: I'm the
0: jury.
1: Judge. Yes, of course.
0: Okay. All right.
1: I,
0: this is where we're going, Oreo.
1: Exactly. Well, I'm not here to brag, but I was going to need your guys' help.
0: Okay.
1: I mean, would you guys consider yourself to be, like, do you know a little bit about the legal system? And, I mean, have you ever watched any of these court shows?
0: Yes, I have.
1: Perfect. All right. You're on the legal team. Oreo?
2: Judge Joe Brown was my favorite.
1: Oh,
2: so if you was
1: Joe
2: watching
1: Brown.
2: Judge Joe Brown, I'm in.
1: Oh, okay. Judge Joe Brown is where
0: so
1: it was
0: So he's
1: at.
0: A part of the team, too.
1: He was a cool dude. He wasn't as cool as Judge Mathis, but he had his cool, laid-back style.
0: Yeah, I like it.
1: I'm a cool man.
0: But I also know the system, so yes. Don't play with me.
1: All right, cool. So now that you guys know what's up, that means... all rise. The Honorable Judge Chubbs is now presiding.
0: Wait, do we have security?
1: Yes, of course. They'll be here shortly. Please,
0: okay.
1: Just leave me alone for now, and I'll tell them once they get here. You don't want that. But for now...
0: There's Hoot Owl. You think he'll protect us?
1: He better not come in here. Because the Honorable Judge Chubbs is now hearing the case of Delicious Waffle House.
0: Ooh, I like Waffle House.
1: Same. So we can't be messing around over here.
0: Okay, tell me what you got.
1: An extremely Florida court case is now brewing up after an 84-year-old man is suing Waffle House, claiming that the restaurant's window ads distracted him so much because they look way too delicious that it caused him to trip over the curb.
0: Should we get Hoot Owl in here?
1: No. For what? To ask him because he is...
0: Isn't he like 80?
1: You say that to him. You go ask Hoot Owl. Go say, hey, you're near 80 years old. How do you feel as a fellow near 80-year-old man if you were to get distracted by a delicious waffle in the window?
0: I'm food aggressive, so...
1: You're very food aggressive. So I imagine when
0: it's
1: you see
0: fault.
1: Pictures, too, whose fault?
0: The window's fault.
1: Of Waffle House?
2: Yeah, I'm just like, why are we doing this in court? You couldn't have settled this with, like, a gift card?
1: No, not.
0: A gift card? Ooh.
1: Unless they want to give him $50,000 on a gift card.
0: Did he hurt
1: He's
0: himself?
1: Not happy.
2: He said it was delicious, right? So, like, you might as...
1: Look, I mean, don't
0: Feed
1: get me wrong.
0: The man. Feed him.
1: Have you guys had... look, Waffle House is awesome. And then I started seeing they had this thing called... It was like a birthday cake waffle.
0: Ooh.
1: And I was literally...
0: Whipped cream?
1: Yes, of course. Whipped cream on it. Yeah, of course. And then they add some kind of little candies on top.
0: Oh, the sprinkles?
1: Yeah.
0: The
1: but
0: sprinkles.
1: I don't know what kind of sprinkles it is, but... Ooh!
0: Okay. I might not need to be on this jury, because...
1: Why? Do you have to...
0: Food.
1: You feel like a little bias on this one?
0: It's food. If they would give me free food for, like, a year, like, I would be happy.
1: Look at you. You are now going, hey, Waffle House, I'll cut a sidebar deal with you. You cut me out. You cut me some of these. I just want free meals. I don't want monies.
2: Yeah, she's not worried about the victim.
0: I didn't trip.
1: Yeah, poor guy over here struggling. Yeah.
0: Nope,
1: Edward,
0: I didn't trip.
1: Edward
0: nope.
1: Bolds says that the Bartow Waffle House had giant signs designed to grab customers' attention instead of keeping attention focused on the ground and curbs.
0: Okay, but it's about the food.
1: He said he was so distracted that he tripped over the curb on his way in, and he's very upset. He claims that he never saw what he describes as an abnormally high curb because he was focused strictly on the advertisement in the window and that delicious waffle.
0: What's that?

0: I don't know.
1: Yeah, Oreo.
2: I mean, has he ever been driving and seen a billboard?
0: Wow.
1: Oreo shut this case down in like one second. He's like, I don't know with the I don't know if I would have an argument to that. I'd say, sir, hey, sir. Oh, hey, that's too reasonable of an argument. Yes, I'm sure he has, but not this close, right? It's like a bug near the lights. You know what I mean? He's drawn towards the light.
0: You want me to come there and eat your food.
1: He says that they have now created a dangerous trip hazard. How dare you say that? The fall left him with injuries that have him now seeking more than $50,000 in damages.
0: On his body?
1: Waffle House says that curb is perfectly obvious, open, and safe.
2: But honestly, doesn't that belong to the city?
1: They said keep your eyes on the sidewalk instead of the All-Star Special.
0: Don't advertise
1: it's their
0: your
1: property.
0: Food. Like, yeah, no, I want the food.
1: So you blame Waffle House?
0: Feed me for a year and I'll shut up.
1: Brooke, that's not how the legal system works. You can't do sidebars on the side. And you know
0: why
1: what?
0: Not?
1: This case just got thrown out because Brooke's over here jeopardizing the integrity of it.
0: Listen, I'm hungry.
1: Thank you. And this, we got again. Poor Edward's like, my knee hurts. What's the answer?
0: I know, but he said $50,000. Just imagine just 1 year of Waffle House. How much does that cost?
2: Or walk up to the window and look at the ads.
0: Or go inside.
1: Or take a picture. Or just don't, like, have the people inside tell you about it.
0: Or watch where you're walking.
1: Hey, bless his heart, okay? He's 84 years old.
0: I know.
2: Waffle House
0: I'm
2: got
0: sorry.
2: A lot going on. I was amazed the first time I went there. You take my order and you cook my food.
1: I know.
0: And I can watch you do it.
1: I know.
2: Yeah.
0: I'm just saying.
1: And we leave those. And we got that basket of eggs just sitting there. I'm like, how long has that basket been out?
0: I tripped and fell in the parking lot, but I'm okay. Just feed me.
2: So I need Waffle House to be 10 out of 10 as long as they can.
1: Do you still
2: case
1: eat?
2: Case dismissed.
1: After you've tripped and cried outside?
0: Yep,
1: yeah,
0: eating.
1: I do too.
0: I'm taking it home.
1: I'm like, drag me
0: everything.
1: Here, but give me a to-go box too if you don't mind. Yeah, I'll take one.
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0: 106.9 K Hits. We all know, I think, Oreo, you admitted you love superheroes.
1: I do.
0: Who's your favorite superhero?
1: Batman.
0: Man.
2: Thor. He's so hot.
0: Yeah, that makes sense. That explains why I did all the body doubles. You know, I did do the body doubles for Thor, right?
2: Did you?
0: Yeah, I never told you that.
2: Well, did I tell you you were hot?
0: Thank you. Yeah. Sorry, Oreo. Can you give Oreo a compliment?
1: No. We're good.
0: You sure?
1: No, we're good. Yeah. We're all good. Right. I'm going to let you have your
2: Oreo,
1: moment.
2: Oreo, you have beautiful eyes.
0: Thanks. There you go. That's nice. Yeah. All right. Brooke, you're beautiful too. And I'll tell you, Brooke, do you like Batman?
2: I love Batman. He's
0: Would you like to meet Batman in real life?
2: Absolutely.
0: There is a real life Batman right now that police are begging to please stop doing what you're doing. But I gotta say,
2: Batman's a baddie. I don't know if you can tell him what to do.
0: You don't even know. This is insane. This Batman's like really doing good for, I'll tell you next.
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12: A hot summer day as we start off July. Temperatures climbing into the low 90s by lunchtime and highs around 95. Maximum heat indices in the low 100s today. High sunburn risk with a breezy south wind. And stay hydrated today. Remember, beat the heat. Check the back seat. Never leave a child or a pet in the car. From the Bob Mills Weather Center, I'm News on 6 meteorologist Station Ike.

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1: Good morning. This might be one of my favorite stories I've heard this year. And I'm going to lock it in. Yeah. Yeah, this is definitely my favorite story so far.
2: What we got going on?
1: So, no one likes a bad guy.
2: No.
1: Bad guys are bad.
2: Okay.
1: Oreo, okay.
3: Okay.
1: Well, everyone now knows that. And we've already talked about it. Oreo, one of your favorite superhero is?
3: Definitely Batman.
1: Brooke, you've said you love Thor.
2: Oh, he's so sexy.
1: What would you guys say about a real life superhero? Would you be down for a real life superhero?
2: Is he cute?
1: I mean, who cares? Dude, he's fighting crime. He doesn't have time to sit here and do his hair
2: and worry about,
1: do I have a scar on my face? Have I moisturized? Do I need to exfoliate?
2: Thor doesn't have, like, scars, like, and he's still hot.
1: Have I hit the gym?
2: He's got muscles. Like, he can hold the hammer.
1: Yeah, these things are called natural gifts, okay?
2: Okay.
1: And, you know, but would you be accepting of a superhero running around, possibly maybe destroying a couple things here and there, but they're stopping crime and they're, you know, making the city a safer place?
2: Well, Batman does destroy a lot of stuff, but he does make it safer.
1: And I don't know, again, even the song came in hot and extremely aggressive. I don't know who would pay for some of the damages that we may have.
2: The city. Because we want to be safe, right?
1: Is that why Gotham's so run down? Is because he is literally
2: dreary.
1: He's taken away a lot of those city tax dollars because of all the...
2: But he's rich.
1: That's true. But he doesn't pay. Why? Never mind. I got so many questions.
3: Something's always under construction in Gotham, for sure.
1: Okay. None of that has...
2: It isn't even sunshine there.
1: It literally has nothing at all to do with my story. Because this story is so much better. Move over, Bruce Wayne. That was fun and all. But it's time for you to end that because there is now a new hero in town.
2: Wait, what?
1: Police in Mexico are searching for a mystery vigilante who the locals have nicknamed the Mexican Batman.
2: Ooh,
1: the Mexican Batman,
2: fun.
1: Over the past few weeks, so far, has had enough with five suspected motorcycle thieves. Uno.
2: So there, people
1: dos,
2: are still.
1: Tres. Cuatro.
2: Cinco.
1: Cinco.
2: Seis. So they're stealing, people are stealing stuff, and there's a Mexican Batman.
1: Bingo.
2: And he's a vigilante, and he is doing what?
4: Si, amigo. What I'm doing is I'm stopping the bad guy.
2: Is he turning them in?
1: But yes, he is. You ready for this?
3: Sound like you're trying to fight crime.
1: This is awesome. These motorcycle thieves were found duct taped to light poles. With the stolen motorcycles parked next to them.
2: Really?
1: Some even had the word thief written across their forehead.
2: So he has a Sharpie?
4: Sí. Sí, mi friend, mi amigo. It's no problem because you messed with the wrong guy tonight, my friend.
2: I like it. Your voice is killing it right now.
4: This is where the story ends for you. I am the Mexican Batman.
1: Now, before anyone starts ordering a cape and you try to be the American Batman, don't do it. Police are reminding everyone that people found tied up are still considered victims.
4: Oh,
2: how nonsense. Are they victims? They stole stuff.
4: That's loco. That's crazy.
2: They stole stuff.
4: That's right. They're bad guys.
2: I know, right? Would you want someone to, like, help you out if someone took your stuff?
4: The Justice of Thunder just rang. And I'm here to pick up the phone. Hello.
2: Okay.
4: Goodbye, bad guy.
1: Officers.
2: I'm just saying, Oreo with that voice, come on, Chubbs. Like, that's it.
4: Officers do say that more than one person may be involved.
1: So far, no arrests have been made. So, I'm just saying.
2: I mean, I'm into it.
1: Is that cool or what?
2: I'm into it.
1: Especially, like, if you have some kind of, like, you have to have a cool outfit and you can't go cheap. And it can't be called a costume. It has to be considered your fit, like your work
2: leather.
1: Fit.
2: Like leather. Like, yes.
1: Yeah.
2: Yeah, you got to, like, dive in.
1: And I want to be on a horse.
2: A horse?
1: A horse would be really cool.
2: In Mexico?
1: Cool. Wherever I got to be. I don't care. Just let me get a horse.
2: Okay. Maybe you ride a motorcycle.
1: Well,
2: Batman did.
1: I don't have a motorcycle license. And
2: a leather cape, you know? Like, that would be so hot.
1: Yeah. I don't know. A leather hurts when it hits you. I don't know. Can we do something else?
2: I mean,
1: else?
2: You're Batman.
1: Can we do like a soft foam?
2: Okay, you can't complain, dude. Or,
1: okay,
2: like,
1: well, again,
2: you're a hero.
1: Okay.
2: I'm you're, just, when a hero comes along.
3: That's me.
2: With a strength. So then you take that leather.
3: Here I am.
2: And you go get those motorcycles.
3: Yes.
2: And you... Help
1: I'm
2: us.
1: Going to. Yeah, he has it. Bro, Mexico's got like real crime going on. Like, we got like nonstop
3: trying to turn
1: cartel.
3: Into a fashion show.
2: Hey, you,
1: hey, won't
2: it's
1: you,
2: Batman.
1: Bro, it's got to start somewhere, yeah. Okay?
2: You said that was one of your favorite heroes, dude.
3: Hey, cállate, cállate, mean guy.
2: And then this voice, come on, we
3: si.
2: Gotta. Like, yes.
3: Si.
2: Yes.
3: Let's fight crime.
2: Yes.
3: And by the way, my voice is gonna hurt if I keep doing this any longer.
2: Okay, yes.
3: So that means I have to slip away.
2: Okay, well. You
3: Adios.
2: Keep fighting crime, Batman.
1: Mi amigo. Well, the police are saying, please stop fighting crime. They're like, we'll handle it. If you don't mind, just let us know where it's at. And we'll arrest them. Yeah.
2: That's so boring.
1: Well, that's what they're saying. They're like, look, you guys don't do anything. So.
2: I need to do something.
3: Until then, I am here.
2: Oh, I love it. This is a mystery.
3: Goodbye, mi amigos.
2: Bye. I'll see you soon.
1: Okay.
2: Okay. Well,
1: I don't know. I'm just saying that'd be really cool. So, all right, Oreo, you love Batman. You don't seem to be too hooked on the Mexican Batman.
2: I'm like, what's wrong with you?
1: Like, what's up?
3: There was a lot going on right there.
1: All right,
3: there was a lot going on.
1: Okay.
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0: That's Bruno Mars on 106.9 K Hits. That's 1 hour in the, actually 2 hours in the books. And DJ Aura, what do we have coming up next that we're giving away?
1: That's right. Coming up at 7:05, we got that Brahms tumbler and that gift card to go to Brahms.
2: And you know, you guys, you have to try it. Please.
0: Try what?
2: The chocolate ice cream with the French fries.
0: Oh, get that out of here.
2: It's so good.
0: Okay, when next? All right, don't miss it. Just after 7:00.
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1: It sucks when my wife has a new friend because the new friend has a husband. 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I don't like the new guy. And then my wife goes, you know why you don't like him? Just because he's a Leo. He doesn't like sports and he drinks White Claws. I thought that's why I didn't like him.
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3: Glenpool to downtown Tulsa, it's 17 minutes along northbound 75. Currently no problem through the roadwork at 96 in Jenks. Looking pretty good westbound on the BA. Expect 20 minutes now from the Creek Turnpike to the IDL downtown with traffic.
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0: sweet, sweet summertime means you get sweet, sweet prizes. All thanks to our wonderful friends over at Brahms. And today we're back at it. Ain't that right, guys?
1: Yes.
0: All right,
1: chicken.
0: What caller are we looking for?
1: Oh, nine.
0: All right, caller number nine. You get a gift card. Ain't that right, Oreo?
2: That's right, and a Brahms tumbler.
0: Yeah, nothing to do with chicken and fries. You can, I mean, if you want chicken and fries.
2: You can get
1: ice
2: that.
1: Cream. Or, like, dip your french fries. I'm just saying it's...
0: Whatever.

0: chocolate ice cream.
1: It's okay. I've zoomed past. In my mind,
0: we're going to go have this adventure together.
1: I will shut my mouth so tight, and I would never let a French fry be dipped in ice cream into my mouth at the same time. No way. Now, let's find out. Who do we have on the phone today?
0: We have the Handsome Cole.
1: What's up, Handsome Cole?
2: Hey, how's it going?
1: Good, man. Handsome Cole. Oreo, what do we have today for him?
3: This morning, we have a Brahms tumbler and a gift card that's good for Brahms.
1: Got a Brahms tumbler and a Brahms gift card. If you're down to play a super fun, quick game with us, I think you got this, though.
2: Absolutely.
0: Yeah. And dip your French fries in ice cream.
1: All right, fine. We won't be
2: I'm
1: able
2: to. I'm on the fence on that, so.
1: Yeah, I mean, again, if you want to use your gift card to, you know, be crazy and try that, feel free. Waste it away. But for now, guys, I thought it'd be a great time for us to play the answer rhymes with. Y'all want to do the answer rhymes with Brahms?
0: Yeah, we can do it.
1: All right, let the games begin. Brooke, would you like to go first?
0: I would.
1: All right, beautiful. All right, Handsome Cole, she's going to give you a word that rhymes with Brahms, and you just got to guess it.
0: Okay, so I have 4 kiddos.
1: Okay.
0: What rhymes with Brahms? And I have children.
1: What?
2: Mom.
1: Oh, I was like, child care? What are you talking about? Like, yeah, I was way off. Mom.
0: Mom, yes.
1: Wow.
0: Mom, go me.
1: Sometimes I go way too deep, and I just need to look at the surface
0: level
1: of it.
0: That's why you need to eat ice cream and french fries.
1: Well, maybe I am overlooking it. What do I know? Handsome Cole, you're absolutely right. That's one. DJ Oreo, you got a word that rhymes with Brahms?
3: I do. Are we ready?
1: I'm ready when you're ready.
3: This is a dance that you would go to when you're in high school.
2: I'm gonna guess prom.
0: He's so smart. Look at that.
1: I'm all the winner mixer. I don't know. Wow. Prom. Yeah.
0: 8th grade dance. Like,
1: you guys are on it. Spring fling? No, that's not it either. I'm like, I don't know. Handsome Cole, this one may not go as well because I apparently have been struggling with these other two. All right, answer rhymes with proms. Oh, I got one. Okay. This is your only friend whenever you first started your MySpace.
0: What?
2: Or is it mom again?
1: No. First off, that's sad, but that could be the correct answer. No. This was also a GPS, but if you use that name twice, it was like the very first GPS. And it's also the guy, Woody, but you, Hanks, and then his first name is,
2: Tom.
1: Forrest Gump.
2: Tom?
1: Thank you. Yeah, that's all it was. That was horrible. I told you. Handsome Cole, I let it off by going, look, there's a good chance I'm going to struggle through this one. And I don't know how.
0: You did good, Chubsy. You did good.
1: I don't know what else rhymes with Tom. Oh, I could have said palms.
0: You could have said sweaty. Hands.
1: You are really good at this game. I can't lie to you. I don't know how I'm so bad. Handsome Cole, you won. Oreo, what did he win?
3: That's right. Picked up that gift card and that Brahms tumbler.
1: All right, what's your go-to ice cream?
2: Go-to ice cream? I don't know. I like mint chocolate chip.
0: Oh. Mint chocolate chip. He likes a little minty and chocolate.
1: And chipping. All right, well, enjoy it with your tumbler, man. Thanks for hanging out with us. 106.9 K.

0: Dominic Fike on 106.9 K Hits. We got a brand new blown off that's coming up, guys. We got to be able to set someone up.
1: I know.
0: Up.
1: We've not been doing good.
0: Stop. No, don't bring it up. Don't bring it up. Because we have, yeah,
1: I'm going to stop talking then.
0: No, I mean, it's okay. I'm just saying our win-loss ratio, it's been, we have not.
1: We're not 100%.
0: It looks like none of us has shown up to practice at all in the last, like
1: we
0: got to
1: start
0: months.
1: Hooking people up. Like, what are we doing?
0: Maybe these relationships are awfully toxic right now. But
1: or maybe people are.
0: If
1: I don't
0: you
1: know.
0: Haven't heard back, man, please, especially if there's a potential chance of us at least setting it up without, like, you've, like, already completely ruined it with, like, a ton of drama that you just didn't tell us about. But
1: you know what? I think that's it.
0: Who knows?
1: They don't tell us the tea.
0: That's what, yes, of course. Maybe, you know what? If we should start charging. We should go, you know what? No. Okay. We'll find out. We got a brand new blowing off coming up after these words. Don't go anywhere.
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1: Catoosa to downtown Tulsa, westbound on I-44, merging with 244. It's 15 minutes, and expect a 20-minute trip southbound on 75 from Sky. It took to the IDL downtown with traffic.
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0: 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Here's a... I got another game plan. I know usually we come in and we go, if you haven't heard after you've gone on a date with someone, we try to call them and set you up on another date. Usually I come in here and I go, yeah, I think today is going to be the day that we're going to set someone up.
1: You're so hopeful.
0: I'm going to try the opposite approach today. We are, will not be able to set this up, but I guarantee there's going to be some juicy tea that we'll
1: find
0: out.
1: Now you make me want to, like, figure it out.
0: Well, we probably, slim chances of setting

0: 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They did not. 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
1: Yo, what's up, Caleb? How are you?
2: Hey, buddy.
3: Good morning.
4: What's up, guys? Good morning.
2: Good morning.
1: I'm not going to lie. I had my papers switched up over here. I thought I was going to call Emily, but you haven't heard from Emily, right?
4: No. I mean, she's not picking up my call or text.
3: That's why you reached out to us.
1: Don't worry.
2: That's okay. Yeah. We can help. We can help this.
1: True. We are Better Business Bureau accredited. Whatever that is.
2: I wouldn't put the three B's in it. I would put two B's, not three.
1: Yeah, we're not the same. We're better business credited. So
2: there
1: tell us, what's going on with Emily and how can we set y'all up?
4: You know, I'm not exactly even sure what happened, man. Like, you know, we had a really great dinner and then, I don't know, now nothing.
2: Okay, so the date went great. You guys vibed really well. You guys got the right phone numbers.
3: Yeah, you didn't have food stuck in your teeth at dinner?
4: No, I mean, I don't. Yeah, I don't know what happened. I mean, everything was good, and then, I don't know. We were both nervous, and, like, it seemed like we had a good time, and then...
2: Were you sweaty?
1: No, did you ask AI to make a photo of you and Emily together in the future, and then you sent her that photo?
2: Yeah, don't do that.
3: What?
4: I definitely didn't do that, nor looked at what our kids are going to look like.
1: Perfect.
2: Thank you. Don't do that.
1: Did you talk about future kids?
4: it might have come up. I don't know.
1: Okay.
2: Oh, it may
1: have
2: came
1: up. Well, what do you know?
2: Up.
1: I pick some random thing. So he has no idea why you haven't heard back.
3: Tell you what, if Emily answers this morning, I bet we find out.
2: Okay. Let's do that.
4: Well, I hope so.
1: Why am I so nervous?
2: I am too. I'm just like, were you sweaty?
4: Yeah, why are you sweating?
1: I don't know. Hold on, man.
2: My body hurts. Wait a minute.
5: Hello.
1: Hi, good morning. Is this Emily?
5: Yeah, this is she.
1: What? I can't believe we're talking to you.
2: Hey, girl, hey.
1: First off, to let you know, hi, my name's Chubb.
2: I'm Brooke.
3: This is Oreo from the Chubb Show on K-Hits.
1: That's right. You are live on the radio right now.
5: Oh, that's cool.
2: Yeah, you go, girl.
1: You want to give a shout out to anyone?
5: Hey, Mom.
1: Hey, Mom.
2: Mama.
1: We love you, Emily's mom. You don't think Mom's not going to be mad at you for not calling someone back on another after you've gone on a date with them?
5: I mean, I don't really talk to my mom about my dates, but is that what this is about?
1: Bad time to give your mom a shout out. That's exactly what we do here.
2: Emily's mom, but she didn't call Kayla back, so here we are.
5: I mean, I'm still mad at him, so why not, right?
2: Oh, what did he do? Girl, tell me the tea.
1: And you can't be mad after one date.
5: You can. I guess he stole from me?
1: I'm not really sure who to say. You can be mad.
3: Yeah. Wait, Caleb the criminal.
1: Was it the pen? Was it a pen or something like for real?
5: No. So he got really weird when I offered to contribute for the date. I really don't believe in having a guy just pay for me the first day he meets me. So I wanted to split it. And he was like, no, I'm going to pay.
1: Okay.
5: And I was like, okay, fine. But let me tip at least. So I thought we were... cool.
1: He stole the tip?
5: Well,
1: I bet
5: he
1: you
5: thought that I tipped too much.
1: How much did you tip?
2: Well, we don't even know how much
5: I
2: it cost.
5: Like 30%.
1: Okay.
2: Okay, that's awesome.
5: Because I
2: you
5: was
2: go,
5: a waitress.
2: Girl.
5: Like
1: I get it.
5: I hated that life and it's hard, and so I tip 30%. If you do a good job, I mean, normally even if you do a crappy job, I'm still doing 20% because I feel bad.
1: Well, I'm trying to figure out how much
5: you
1: he took.
5: A great job.
2: Or what he took.
4: Okay, all right.
1: Oh, yeah, I can just ask Caleb.
2: There's Caleb.
1: People bop. Right. Hey, Caleb.
3: Listen, you patch him in?
4: But come on.
5: Wait, he's here?
1: He is here. Caleb, you stole tip money. Do you want us to refund it out of the $250 we were going to give you?
4: I don't even know. Wait, what?
2: Wait,
4: no.
2: Did you actually take it? Like,
1: he definitely took it.
4: Yeah, I guess. But it wasn't like...
5: You guessed!
4: I don't know. It was just in a heated moment.
1: She saw you.
4: I was just upset that you tipped 35%. Like, that's insane. And I know not everybody's good at math.
1: Well, how much did you tip?
5: Oh, my God! You think I don't know math?
3: It's a valid question.
4: I mean, a little bit, yeah.
2: How much are you tipping?
1: You do 5%?
3: What is a little bit?
4: I would have left like $1.50 or $1.67.
5: $1.50?
1: Wow.
2: No, that's crazy. I wouldn't go out with him either.
1: Was your food $2?
5: Do you know how
3: much hourly
5: is?
3: Was it free?
1: Yeah, you better be eating
2: what are you tipping, dude?
1: Breakfast taco that you're tipping on that amount.
2: What if you had to live off that?
1: So
5: it wasn't even your money. I
4: went to school,
5: and
4: so
5: then
4: you took
5: $10.
1: Hold on, you took her money that she left for the tip. Hold on, and I thought
2: and
1: it
2: you
1: would
2: pocketed
1: be,
2: it?
1: Caleb, you stole tip money from the waitress on the date.
2: No,
1: I think
2: you
1: that's,
2: stole tip money from the waitress and your date.
1: That's what I'm saying. That's why you're not getting another date. I think we know the answer. There's no saving this.
2: You do different
1: we
2: next time.
1: We appreciate you guys coming on with us.
2: Yeah, no.
1: Emily,
2: no.
1: Any chance?
5: No, he's gross.
1: Ooh. And he's gross. Wow.
3: Okay, well.
2: Well.
5: He's gross.
1: I know, okay.
4: I don't use Facebook dating.
1: All right.
2: Well, stop doing that then.
1: Then I'm sorry, pal. Thanks for coming on with us. We wish you nothing but the best, though.
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0: 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Are you a keyboard? Because you're just my type.
1: That's cute.
0: I can't. Like, I even tried to come out with one that I thought you would be like, ugh, that one was bad. You're telling me you think that that would work? Do pickup lines actually work?
1: Give me what you got.
0: There's no Oreo. Like, I keep telling them.
2: I don't think they're ever good.
0: There's no way.
1: Yes, and you know, they are.
0: I keep saying there's no way that these work on girls.
1: And they then do.
0: Brooke is the one to continue to go, they do work on girls. And then I have to keep going, oh, yeah, I'm also not a girl. So we got to talk about, do pickup lines actually work? We'll talk next.
3: 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Steak and Shake.
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10: A hot summer day as we start off July. Temperature is climbing into the low 90s by lunchtime and highs around 95. Maximum heat indices in the low 100s today. High sunburn risk with a breezy south wind. And stay hydrated today. Remember, beat the heat. Check the back seat. Never leave a child or a pet in the car. From the Bob Mills Weather Center, I'm News on 6 meteorologist Station 8.

0: to be a part of the show. 918-442-1069. I can't wait. Soon here, we'll have our text line open up. We'll have this so we can now text with you, too. That'll be very cool once we get that done.
1: Okay.
0: Really looking forward. Thank you to our bosses for getting that. We appreciate it. And it's a way to always help us stay connected to you because...
1: You matter. We love you.
0: And we love you. Absolutely. If without you guys, we wouldn't be here.
1: There you go.
0: Genuinely, we need you. Please don't go anywhere.
1: Yeah,
0: I'm just kidding.
1: Stay.
0: Before we sound too thirsty, it kind of goes in perfect with what we were talking about. Pickup lines. Do pickup lines actually work? Feel free. Like, if you... I know we have the most beautiful audience because I meet you guys out in public all the time.
1: I think they work.
0: This is honestly the main reason why we started talking about this. Brooke is so adamant that they work.
1: They do. It's cute.
0: There's no, like, in even like the cheesier that you're telling me, the better.
1: So one time this guy says, they say dating is a numbers game.
0: Okay.
1: So can I get yours?
0: No. Ah! And you gave, like, that would be embarrassing. I would go, no, I'm not falling for this. And hold on, he's smiling? Like, you have to smile.
1: I smiled, but I didn't give him my number. But that was so cute.
0: And you extend the conversation by at least 30 seconds, or do you creepily just walk away?
1: I'm like, listen, I'm married. I'm sorry.
0: But... Oh, yeah. Do you think pickup lines work?
2: Absolutely not.
0: They don't, right?
2: I had a friend, and that's all he would do. It was just pickup lines. We'd go out and hang out. Guy's night, he's over there, pickup lines.
3: He's like, hey.
2: Yeah, he would make them up.
3: Do you have a map? Because I'm getting lost in your eyes.
2: Yeah, he would steal them from movies. He would, yeah.
1: I'm just saying, girls just think that's cute. I'm just like cheesing over here. I'm just like, ooh.
3: Hey, is your name Google? Because you have everything I've been searching for.
2: Terrible. That's terrible. Terrible.
0: See, I can't imagine. It is terrible. I can't imagine them being like, hi, but seriously, though. Hi, my name's Chubbs. Can I get your phone number seriously, though? Seriously,
1: okay.
0: No?
1: Well, Chubbs, listen to this.
0: Okay. Are you going to hit me? See.
1: Yeah, I'm about to pick up on you. Come on.
0: This is how bad it is you can hear it coming 2 miles away.
1: I wouldn't do this in public. I wouldn't. But listen.
0: Oh, so you think
1: it's
0: embarrassing?
1: No, listen.
0: Hit me.
1: Is there a wait list or can I RSVP to your future right now?
0: I don't know. I don't know.
1: I want RSVP to his future.
0: If you go to, there's a wait list. You can, you know, like, what's that?
2: What are we at, Texas Roadhouse?
0: Yep. Okay, yeah, and you have to go in person. Well, I guess you can do it online.
1: Or you could just give me your number and stop playing games.
0: Wow. See, that right there is about, you got it. Hey, babe, what's up? Take my number. Here, it's yours. But 918-442-1069. Kay Hiz, good morning.
4: Hi.
0: Hey, beautiful. Do you think pickup lines work?
4: Yeah, it depends on the person and the delivery, but yeah, they can work.
0: You said they can work?
4: Yes. Oh. Worked on me.
1: So I'm lost. Can we get directions to your heart?
0: Oh, gross. You're telling me that would work if someone came up to you?
1: See how she's giggling? She loves it.
0: Oh, no.
4: I'm into it.
1: See? It works.
4: It's cute.
1: Ladies love that.
4: My husband, when we first met, pulled out like the old chestnut of, did it hurt when you fell from heaven?
0: No, he did not.
1: I love it.
0: I love that you still giggle from it. You're like.
1: That's love right there.
0: Wait, did you at first go, wait, did what hurt? I'm okay. And you're like looking down for blood.
1: No.
4: Yes, absolutely. I did for a hot second. And then I was like, wait a minute. I was having a really bad
0: day. Casanova.
4: I just wanted to get with it. Yeah, but then it made me smile and laugh. And we're still together.
0: Well, good. And you know what? That's the secret to a healthy relationship is just being able to laugh together. So, well, hey, maybe I don't know. We appreciate you calling in, beautiful.
4: Thank you.
0: Are you a parking ticket? Because you've got fine written all over you.
1: Hey, go me.
0: Can I get your
1: go
0: number?
1: Go me. I'm married.
0: See, that's weird then. See, like, I don't know, like, how do you just keep hitting someone with a joke? So now I got to learn stand-up.
1: Are they jokes or are they pickup lines?
0: Well, I mean, it's basically...
1: I'm trying to pick you up, babe. What's up?
0: Is it as cool or does it take away if I have, like, a notebook or a paper I'm having to read off
1: no,
0: of?
1: No, don't
0: like,
1: read off the paper. You better practice it.
0: Do you like science? because I've got my eye on you. But not like a creepy way. Not like I've been following you.
1: No, you're over-explaining.
0: Yeah, no, not like
1: that. Just stay with the first line.
0: Oh, okay.
1: That was hot.
0: Okay, yeah, hot.
1: And now you're not.
0: Can I get your number? Oh. There you go. Oh, wait, why are you walking away? If you were a triangle, you'd be in a cute one. Can I get your number now? You laughed again?
1: See, I'm just saying, but that's fun. The girls love to laugh.
0: You get it? Oh, you think I'm a triangle because of my forehead? And you go, wait, what? No.
1: No, nobody said anything about your forehead. Wait, what? Now you're insulting.
0: See? Oh, okay.
1: Well, stop. I did it.
0: Are you a camera?
1: Oreo,
0: because
1: help.
0: Every time I look at you, I smile. Where's my music?
1: Oreo.
0: Oreo's got no game.
1: You ain't got no game.
0: He just goes, I'm going to hit you up on Facebook. I'll hit you. I'll send you a thumb. I'll poke you on Facebook.
1: Insta, where you at? Get out of here, dude.
0: Let me get your Insta. Oreo, okay, we got game, dude. Pick up lines. Do you like raisins? Never mind.
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0: 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That's another hour in the books. We are zooming through it on this beautiful Wednesday, July 1st.
1: Wednesday.
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10: Westbound Creek Turnpike in Broken Arrow after 129th. The realignment project has it to one lane there, but everything clears up by 169. Northbound on 75, slowdown starts at 121st to 96. With traffic, I'm Randy Fuller.
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3: 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KHTT HC1, Muskogee, Tulsa.

0: Good morning. It is officially time for us to play match one, which means we're now looking for caller number...
1: I'm feeling feisty. Let's take caller number 8.
0: Okay, all right. I like that. Feisty 8. 918-442-1069. DJ Ori, what do we have?
2: Tickets to see Tulsa Drillers, their game coming up the 10th of July.
0: All right, you do not want to miss this. 442-1069. We got you. Match one. It's next, just after Tate McRae.

0: It's match one time.
1: Let's go.
2: It's the greatest.
3: It's match one time. Come on, guys.
2: Come on, you got this.
3: Come on, Oreo.
2: Good morning. Thank you for waking up with us.
3: I can't roll my R's. How do you do that?
1: That's really bad.
3: Okay, never mind.
2: We can work on it. We got time. Because that's going to need a whole lot of practice.
4: That's going to need a special coach.
2: Dude, look at you. You're getting better by the second.
3: I know. Go me.
2: Go you. Let's find out today. Who do we have on the phone who is caller 8 that we're playing match one with?
3: Gerilyn.
2: Say it again.
3: Gerilyn.
2: Hey, Gerilyn. How are you?
5: Fine, how are you?
2: I'm doing extravagant. Are you off to a good start today?
5: Yep.
2: Beautiful. Do you know how match one works?
5: Yeah. Sorry, yes.
2: Don't be sorry. No, you're good. Are you driving right now? Are we in the cup holder? Oh, no, we're not in the cup holder. Hold on, are we on the overhead speaker in the whole car? That'd be cool. Sorry, I was going to go, hello.
3: Hi, everybody.
2: But
4: you were that kid that talked into the fan, huh?
2: I loved it.
3: If you didn't, I loved it. What were you doing with your life?
2: I already know. This fan right here, unfortunately.
4: I don't think it has enough power.
2: No, it won't.
3: Can we get a box fan, boss?
2: Nah, this ain't working for
3: Can
2: me.
3: Can we get a box fan?
2: Yeah, I need a much more powerful fan. My desktop fan's not working for I can talk into it and go, do you want to go to the drillers game? Nah, it doesn't work.
3: Yeah, it doesn't.
2: I'm going to kill that. Sorry, I bet you're like, wait, what's going on? All right, cool. What okay. I'm going to do is I'm going to zoom past all those ridiculous questions I'm going to ask you because I think you know how match one works. We go out on the street, ask a stranger 5 completely random questions. And sometimes we even do it at our extremely favorite spots, like Quick Trip. You just
3: Love
2: have to match
3: QT.
2: One of their answers in order to win. Let's find out who it is today.
6: My name's Angel.
2: What's up, Angel?
7: Hi, Angel. Do you want to play a fun game with me?
6: Sure, why not?
7: Tell me where you work.
6: I work at Quick Trip.
7: Hey, yeah. Shout out Quick Trip. We love you guys' goodies.
2: Hold on, did you?
7: Hey.
2: That's how you told them we love your goodies?
3: They have mozzarella sticks, dude.
2: Trust me, you ain't telling me nothing I don't know.
3: Okay, I'm just saying they got goodies.
2: Have you had their wings?
3: I have not had the wings,
2: dude,
3: but
2: their
3: marinara sauce is actually really good.
2: It's really good.
3: Okay.
2: Okay, I'm sorry. All right, we're back to it. We're going to ask you the exact same questions we asked Angel. You just got to match one. Brooke, whenever you're ready.
3: Okay. How much does a horse weigh?
2: Huh.
3: You snorted.
2: Just like overall. Average
3: just
2: horse.
3: Just give me an average. Yeah. Okay. How much does a horse weigh?
5: 500 pounds.
2: Yeah, that sounds
3: okay.
2: Good.
3: That sounds heavy. Would you want unlimited internet or unlimited McDonald's?
2: Oh, I know.
5: Unlimited internet.
2: Really?
3: Okay. I need to know what's going on.
2: Does that include breakfast and dinner? Like lunch and I get breakfast?
3: She said internet, first
2: okay,
3: of all.
2: Well, I guess it doesn't matter anymore, so we'll move on. All right.
3: When dipping chicken, do you prefer ketchup or ranch?
2: Ooh.
4: Oh, we know what you're going to pick.
3: Yes.
2: I threw I was shaking my hand to answer in front of you. I was hoping to get picked. Sorry, number 4.
3: What sound does a mouse that is lost make?
5: Say it again.
3: What sound does a mouse that is lost make?
2: Nailed it. They used to be my old car, too, starting up.
3: Oh, yeah?
2: exact sound.
3: Can Batman or the Joker beat Spider-Man in a cook-off?
2: Batman or the Joker beat Spider-Man?
5: I'm going to say...
2: In a cook-off?
3: Yes, Batman or the Joker.
2: The one time we come together that we're all in one room, and I'm thinking something epic's going to happen.
5: We're going to do Batman.
2: Batman for the cook-off.
3: I'm just saying, Batman is pretty...
2: Batman, I choose your ribs. Your ribs tasted like they've been smoked better.
3: Can you eat the Joker's ribs?
2: Let's find out if you're going to be matching. Oh, I don't want your tuna salad. Let's find out if you're going to be matching one in order to win.
7: How much does a horse weigh?
6: That's a horse, so probably like 300 pounds probably.
3: Maybe,
6: there.
3: I don't know.
2: Little horse.
7: Would you want unlimited internet or unlimited McDonald's?
6: Unlimited internet, for sure.
3: Okay.
2: What?
7: When dipping chicken, is it ketchup or ranch?
6: Probably ranch.
4: Yeah.
7: What sound does a mouse that is lost make?
6: I'm lost.
7: Can Batman or the Joker beat Spider-Man in a cook-off?
6: Bruce, Bruce. He got something up his sleeve. But Joker, maybe.
7: Maybe not.
1: That's Batman.
6: Probably Batman.
7: Okay, Batman.
5: Batman.
7: You think
5: Batman.
7: He's more equipped?
6: Yes, ma'am.
5: Ooh.
7: We got 4 out of 5. You go, girl.
2: You did an extravagant job, which does mean you've matched one. DJ Oreo, what do we win?
4: That's right. She's match one this morning. Got those tickets to see the Tulsa Drillers in action against the Springfield Cardinals.
2: Enjoy those Friday night fireworks, and thanks for hanging out with us. Love, you did an extravagant job.
7: Don't hang up, baby girl.
5: Thank you.
7: I got to get some info.
5: All right.
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0: 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Sorry, I get in my zone. Happy. What is it? Wednesday today?
1: Wednesday.
2: It is.
0: Yeah, burger night.
1: Sorry, I get very excited.
2: It's already on your brain, huh?
0: Yeah. Then I go, what else is going on in the world today?
1: I got one thing you really don't need to know.
0: Three things you really do need to know. Like, I hate to say it, but there's been new developments in the Taylor Swift wedding saga.
1: I know. I have so many questions.
0: Oh, don't worry. I got the scoop. I sadly know every single detail there is to know about it. We'll
1: Are
0: talk
1: you
0: next.
1: Oh,
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2: Westbound BA is all good as you head out of Broken Arrow from Lynn Lane in between 169 and the I-44 interchange. It's a 10-minute slowdown there. And currently stop and go northbound on 75 and 96. With traffic, I'm Randy Fuller.
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7: A

0: May 1st. And we got three things that you really need to know for today.
1: Brooke. And I got one thing you really don't want to know.
0: All right. Beautiful. I almost started to say, well, what's it about? Then I go, never mind. I don't really need to know. So instead, we'll just dive right in. Number 3. Big news yesterday. We had talked about it happening, and it looks like LeBron James will return for a 24th season in the NBA. He's been in the league 24 years.
1: He is a GOAT. He probably takes so good care of himself. Like, seriously, like.
0: Even I was just telling Oreo, I'm like, see, the crazy part about it is that even though, like, let's say that, you know, because coming back after 24 years, you would go, maybe he's down like 5, 6, 7%, maybe. But you go, he's still 180% better than me. So that still, when you math it out.
1: He probably comes in clutch. But always. He always does, you guys. Like, he's a great, phenomenal basketball player.
0: It looks like he will not be playing for the Lakers. Oreo, do we know where he's going?
2: I think Golden State's probably the destination. But I read this morning any team is...
0: San Antonio? Is he going to go to San Antonio?
2: I haven't heard that one.
1: He could make any team great.
0: I heard he's going to New York.
2: Really?
0: No, they just
2: won the championship. I don't think they.
0: They're not looking to rebuild their team right now. Yeah. They're not looking for added pieces. Yeah.
1: So maybe Golden State?
2: Yeah. I mean, I keep hearing Golden State. Maybe he goes back to Cleveland.
0: Maybe Miami.
2: You know?
1: Either way, wherever he goes.
2: I think Golden State's the most realistic.
0: Think, is it weird if his son goes, Dad, can I come with you too?
2: His son got that guaranteed contract. Well, it was all within like the same 24-hour period.
0: All right, son.
2: He's going to play against his kid now.
0: Great. He's like, yeah.
1: That would be fun.
0: Well, he's like, I'm going to beat you.
1: So well, one like, time I played right, against my kids in basketball, and I broke my ankle, so.
0: Well, I hope the same isn't for LeBron James, yeah, but I guess time will tell.
2: Yeah, I guess we'll find out. Number 2.
0: Man, this is sad to see. I was really hoping for the best. FBI is now saying that the ransom notes they received in the Nancy Guthrie kidnapping case were all fake. The mystery surrounding the kidnapping note that, according to Reuters and FBI, they said the FBI has determined that the alleged ransom notes sent to the news organizations like TMZ were completely fake. TMZ says it received nearly a dozen emails.
1: So wait, if they're
0: from this
1: fake,
0: one person,
1: we have
0: no idea. That means
1: who made this up?
0: Investigators have now reportedly concluded the messages were bogus, but they didn't reveal exactly how they reached that conclusion. So I don't know if that means that they revealed exactly where they tracked down the IP address. They know where it is. Maybe they realized that. Yeah, I don't know. But they have concluded that apparently those messages were
1: not
0: real.
1: You know what? That's just sad.
0: It is so sad. That's just sad. To go, we're back to step zero.
1: Right. And then someone's missing.
0: Nothing. Other than that one video. And that one video showed that, it, you know, she didn't just wander away.
1: Right.
0: Like, someone came to her house in what has to be one of still the most terrifying videos and whole cases.
1: Yeah.
0: Honestly,
1: no,
0: I think that scares me. So many of us see our own family whenever you hear that story. And you just go, man, still wishing them the best. And I hope they get some answers soon. But unfortunately, it doesn't look like it'll be coming from these ransom notes. Number 1. Double the party. Taylor and Travis looks like it's real, man. I'm still continuing to wish, and I know it's over. None of the Dallas Cowboys thought ever once to go, hey, Taylor Swift, will you go on a date with me? Travis shot his shot, and it worked. And it looks like these are two little lovebirds. As much as I want to not like the guy, the dude is super likable. I feel like he's very genuine. And he is very funny. And I feel like, you know, if you're really a fan, that's what you would want is either one of them to find happiness and love. That's what it's all about, right? Well, according to everyone in the world, they're going to be hosting two private events at Madison Square Garden. I told you that's where it was going to be. I broke the news here. People are like, wow, Chubb's new first. The first is a smaller gathering for about 100 guests. That's happening tomorrow. And then Fridays,
1: I wish I could go and just like be a fly on the wall.
0: Oh, there's already groups of people who are already lined up outside of Madison Square Garden, but they're letting people know, yeah, good news for y'all, bad news for everything. All that street's going to be closed down. Giant tents and canopies set up everywhere so no one can peek in at anyone's arrival or departure. Listen to this. Friday's event is expected only to have 1,000 people. And they said the party is expected to, it's scheduled to run until 4 a.m.
1: I want to see. Saturday.

0: 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The Chubb Show is the three things you need to know.
1: And the one thing you don't.
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2: Good morning, and thank you for waking up with us. Happy Wednesday. It is July.

0: Sunday
1: morning.
0: Our
1: dress
0: looks like it's going to be so beautiful. There's I know it.
1: Everything I've read, there's a no phone policy, so not one single person will be allowed to pull their phone out during this event.
0: Okay.
1: So, and also that
0: so it's like an NBA game.
1: Yeah.
0: You can't have your phones out.
1: I see tons of phones at NBA games. It's worse than NBA games.
0: Well, you're
1: games.
0: Not supposed to.
1: Maybe it's more, I don't even know, I guess I see phones at the Super Bowl. I'm like, this is like a private event that we're like, hey, you know, this is going to be the wedding of the year, if not century.
0: Okay, and well, this is her last hurrah.
1: $200 trillion has been spent so far. So awesome. Go Love, man. I can't wait.
0: $200 trillion.
1: That's a Chubb's number. I got it you know, from my sources.
2: Sounds very accurate.
1: Thank you. That's awful.
0: All
1: right, well, that would be horrible.
0: Yeah.
1: Those are the three things you need to know for today. Bro, you got one. Oh, and my biggest thing. USA.
0: FIFA.
1: USA. That's
0: FIFA.
1: Right. Team USA. Yo, let's go. Our U.S. men's national team playing today, 7 o'clock against Bosnia. So let's go.
0: Okay.
1: Let's support them. This is a knockout round. All the other rounds, the other games, if we lost them, we still got to, you know, it depended on how we did the other games.
0: Uh-huh.
1: We lose tonight, it's over. So we got to go. Let's go, USA.
0: We're going to win. I already know.
1: Absolutely.
0: It's USA.
1: Dude, they're really good. All right. Those are the three things. Brooke, what is the one thing you don't need to know?
0: Listen, guys, did you guys know that skin is the body's largest organ?
1: I don't know why. That's kind of gross to think about.

0: 106.9 K Hits. Good morning and happy Wednesday. We appreciate you waking up with us. Actually, we appreciate you for just about everything. You guys are honestly the best.
1: And we love our audience.
0: We do,
1: you guys,
0: man. Nothing
1: Those
0: melts
1: are my kisses.
0: My heart more than whenever we find out that you guys have adopted one of the dogs that we featured for Wet Nose Wednesday.
1: Yes, let's get these babies adopted.
0: Absolutely.
1: They need homes, they need love, they
0: Randall,
1: need everything.
0: Today is your chance. We immediately love your name. Apparently, a lot of people overlook Randall at the Tulsa SPCA. Not us. Today, we give him all the love. We're going to get him adopted next.
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19: A hot summer day as we start off July. Temperatures climbing into the low 90s by lunchtime and highs around 95. Maximum heat in the seas in the low 100s today. High sunburn risk with the breezy south wind. And stay hydrated today. Remember, beat the heat. Check the back seat. Never leave a child or a pet in the car. From the Bob Mills Weather Center, I'm News on 6 meteorologist Station Knight.

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1: Good morning. Happy Wet Nose Wednesday. Thank you to the best audience in the whole wide world. That's you. You're listening right now, so go ahead, pat yourself on the back, and you can make it even better by just going to our Facebook page, at K-Hits Tulsa. I would normally ask, you know, go on there, comment, Chubbs has big giant muscles, looks like Aquaman.
2: It's not about you today, Chubbsy.
1: And that's what I'm saying. It's not about me today. Instead, we're going to talk about this sweet puppy that's up for adoption, Randall. Tulsa SPCA. Now, I saw Randall, and actually, Brooke, you saw Randall first.
2: Yeah.
1: And
2: the two-year-old pup that is like, he thinks he's a big baby.
1: I love nothing more because I like him big. And I like him chunky.
2: He's not really chunky, he thinks he's a baby.
1: And I love that. I love a big lap dog. And that's exactly what Randall is. He's up for adoption now at the Tulsa SPCA. We beg you, please, adopt, don't shop. And Randall would be perfect for your home.
2: Yeah, he rides well in the car. He stays by your side. He is the sweetest baby. He has the cutest
1: love
2: face.
1: Love gone. Bye-bye. They said he got to spend the day out of the shelter, which breaks my heart, with one of the volunteers, and they said he was absolutely perfect.
2: Aw, don't make me cry.
1: They said, don't just take our word for it. Come check it out yourself. Randall is around 2 years old, weighs around 80 pounds. You said he ain't big?
2: He ate big. He stays by your side. He's a sweet boy.
1: 80 pounds.
2: He loves to give kisses.
1: Come here, little kisses.
2: Yeah.
1: You know what? And don't assume he's going to give you kisses. He can be selfish, maybe like my dog, Ralphie, who I thought...
2: Nah, you getting kisses from Randall.
1: I thought maybe I could just get like, you know, maybe like one kiss.
2: No.
1: I've so far in my...
2: Your dog
1: a year and a half.
2: He likes me,
1: but he'll kiss any mailman or any random person through the fence. It doesn't matter. You get all the kisses. His dad gets a total of 6 kisses so far. And yes, I keep track, so don't judge me. But also, our boy Randall, great on a leash. Never barked once. I love that. That goes to show you, look at this. You can hear the music is taking a turn. You know why?
2: You got me sold. Like, they said that he loves to cuddle. Like, literally, he loves to cuddle.
1: His face says it all. I can see the exact dog that Randall is going to be, and is going to be an extravagant one. Please, please, please, if you don't believe it, check it out. K-Hits Tulsa. It is up now, and it says he also loves to chase and play. Get out of here with your little wiggle butt. Little wiggle butt drive me nuts. Little cute baby. Little baby. It says he's also great at respecting other dogs' boundaries. So that means, you know.
2: He's aware.
1: Yes, 100%. You gotta ask respect before you go in. You got, hey, is it okay if
2: we... Can we play? Can we run? Be friends?
1: Absolutely. Can we run around? Can I sniff your ear?
2: If not, I'll stay back here. But if you want to be my bestie, we could be besties.
1: My dogs, Cash and Charm, they were literally besties. They spent every day together, every minute. They were in love, love, love.
2: Aww.
1: And then I would have to tell them, they would, when one of their ears would stink, I would catch one of them cleaning the other one's ear. And I'd be like, hey, you're not helping it. Let me clean it. Let me get after it. Because you're going to make it worse. And then it's all wet. And I'm like, oh, this is gross. But I'm like, how cute is this that you two are trying to take care of each other?
2: Okay, it's
1: Melt
2: family. That's family.
1: Randall apparently has been overlooked because of his long legs. Look, that ain't going to be it. He's a lap dog. He's ready for you.
2: And he loves to snuggle and cuddle.
1: Happiest when he's just by your side. The kind of dog that would absolutely make a best friend. Listen to the music. It's taking a turn.
2: Oh. Somebody go get our baby.
1: I think this is in The Lion King whenever they were running back and forth. You know what I mean? Through the tall grass. When they're like, yeah, here we go. We're best friends. Here we go. We're back. So I've shared this info, and I put it up on our Facebook page now at K-Hits Tulsa. Even just sharing this will do a ton for us. That helps a lot.
2: Please share. Please foster. Please donate.
1: Yeah.
2: Please go adopt. If you want him, go get that baby.
1: There are a lot of ways that you can be our hero for the day. So our Wet Nose Wednesday today is Randall at the Tulsa SPCA. Again, I put all this up on our Facebook page now at K-Hits Tulsa. Thank you in advance. Right now, it's Olivia Rodrigo. All right.

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2: Have some improving driving conditions in the Tulsa Metro. No major delays or accidents to get in your way. It's a 15-minute trip from Elm Place and Broken Arrow to the IDL downtown. And a brief delay northbound 75 to 96. With traffic, I'm Randy Fuller.
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0: 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Brooke's got the sanity. And Chubbs, well, he's the one that makes management nervous.
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1: Ohio hospital sets new baby boom record with 17 pregnant nurses at the same time.
0: So the nurses are pregnant?
1: And that they're going to have a lot of PTO. Oh, my.

expressway right now, wondering why traffic is stopped for absolutely no reason? 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Samesies. So, turn us up. 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

0: Gracie Abrams on 106.9 K-Hits. One of the things I remember taking my son Dallas to the doctor whenever he was first born,
1: okay,
0: especially in that first year or two, is they give you that growth chart.
1: Mm-hmm.
0: And they go,
1: with
0: wow.
1: The width, bandwidth, all the things.
2: Oh, yeah.
1: Like,
2: bandwidth.
1: You know.
0: Yeah.
1: I don't know. Like, how big are you supposed to be?
0: My son's bandwidth for his head was 99 percentile.
1: Okay.
0: So he had a massive, giant head. His bandwidth was all there.
1: Poor Angie.
0: Never mind. I feel bad for this mom who says her 8-month-old son already weighs 40 pounds.
1: No way.
0: 100%.
1: Was born at just normal
0: 7 pounds and 4 ounces.
2: He's a preteen now.
1: Oh, my goodness.
0: Weight room. What's up? What's up, baby? 3, 2, 1.
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3: A hot summer day as we start off July. Temperatures climbing into the low 90s by lunchtime and highs around 95. Maximum heat indices in the low 100s today. High sunburn risk with a breezy south wind. And stay hydrated today. Remember, beat the heat. Check the back seat. Never leave a child or a pet in the car. From the Bob Mills Weather Center, I'm News on 6 meteorologist Station 8.

0: 106.9 K. And speaking of giving everything tonight, DJ Oreo, you're going to be giving everything tonight. You're working out at Hard Rock, ain't that right?
1: Yeah, so they're having their big fireworks show tonight. So they're going to have the drone show, music, bring out your family, the kids, all that stuff. It's going to be a great night.
2: This is that weekend.
0: It looks like it's going to be a ton of fun. And it is absolutely free for the entire family. Oreo, do you know if they already have, they got everything covered? Like,
1: yeah, parking, they're going to have you every area park.
0: No, I know that, but I mean, like, entertainment-wise, like, do they need any other, like singers?
1: Like I thought you were asking me something important.
2: Singers.
1: No, I think they got that covered.
0: Yeah. You sure?
1: Like, positive,
0: even,
1: absolutely positive.
0: In between setups times, I can do the, like, I can be to the side, like.

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0: Rodrigo, 106.9 K-Hits. It's time for us to get out of here for the day. USA.
1: USA.
0: That's right. Let's go. Team USA. Soccer team tonight.
1: Go. Soccer.
0: Yeah, you got this. Brooke's a very good cheerleader.
1: Yeah.
0: Really, really good. And, yeah, you got this.
2: Hey, you cheered yourself.
1: Yeah, well, it's time for us to go home, so.
0: Yes, it is. This is how you know we've reached our burnout period for the day.
1: Here.
0: We've been here too long, and that's okay. It's time for us to go. And anybody got anything fun going on today?
1: What's today?
0: Wednesday. I know Oreo's going to be out tonight.
2: We just talked about that,
0: Hard Rock.
2: Yeah.
1: Okay, so it's Wednesday.
0: Drone show.
1: So I'm going to go to the chiropractor.
3: Fireworks.
0: Yeah.
1: And I'm going to feed my son.
2: Music.
1: And then I'm going
2: to
1: sleep.
2: Yeah. Oh, okay.
1: And
0: okay.
3: America's 250 years old.
0: That's a really good day. All right, cool. Yeah, we've got everything covered. All right, we'll see you guys tomorrow. Chris is up next. Love you. Bye.
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1: 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Zara Larson and Ella Langley on the way. My name is Chris Ryan, playing Harry Styles on Tulsa's number one hit music station.

Canada's number one hit music station, 106.9 K-Hits. Hi, it's Chris. All I'm going to say is this weather is perfect for sitting indoors with the curtains closed. Sunny and hot again today with a high of 95.

106.9 K-Hits. You know that fireworks stand that exploded almost 2 weeks ago right there on East Avenue in Kenosha and Broken Arrow? Well, it is back open, so go support them this week because they've already given us a preview of just how good their fireworks are. Show them some love. It's 106.9 K-Hits.

0: That is new music from Benson Boone. It's called The Time of My Life on 106.9 K-Hits. And you can win your way in to go see the Tulsa Oilers take on the Jacksonville Sharks on July 11th at the BOK Center. And we're going to give you primo seats because you're going to sit in the club seats. So enter to win that right now at khits.com. Coming up next, going to play Ella Langley's Be Her and Dominic Fike Baby Doll on the way by request.
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13: July begins with more summer heat. Plenty of sunshine this afternoon. A high of 95, heat index back over 100. Steady south wind continues around 20 miles per hour with some higher gusts. A low of 78, a high of 96 on Thursday with a slight chance for an isolated shower or storm. For the Bob Mills Weather Center, I'm News on 6 meteorologist Stephen Nairns.

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1: 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Hi, it's Chris Ryan. So if you're watching Love Island this season, I got to talk about it. I'm not giving out any spoilers, but I did get up early this morning to watch last night's episode so I could get caught up. But let me say this, up until last Friday's episode, this season has just been okay. But since then, the drama has been turned up to 100. And last night's episode featuring movie night, Casey and Anaya, Sincere and Melanie, that was so uncomfortable to watch. And I'm glad they're splitting it up into two parts because it was just getting messy and I need more. So more to come on Friday night. I just wish they got us this excited earlier in the season.
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9: They say the holy water's watered down, and this town's lost its faith. 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

Tulsa's number one hit music station, 106.9 K-Hits. Her new album, Petal, drops at the end of the month. This is Ariana Grande and Hate That I Made You Love Me.

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Mr. Know-It-All from Teddy Swims on 106.9 K-Hits. Hi, it's Chris Ryan, and we want to know your opinion on new music. 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
10: July begins with more summer heat. Plenty of sunshine this afternoon. A high of 95, heat index back over 100. Steady south wind continues around 20 miles per hour with some higher gusts. A low of 78, a high of 96 on Thursday with a slight chance for an isolated shower or storm. For the Bob Mills Weather Center, I'm News on 6 meteorologist Stephen Nairns.

106.9 K-Hits, where you can win your way in to go see the Tulsa Oilers take on the Jacksonville Sharks on July 11th at the BOK Center, and we're going to put you in the club seats to watch the game. So enter to win that at

0: That is the latest from Justin Bieber and Speed Demon on 106.9 K-Hits. Hi, it's Chris Ryan. Coming up at noon, DJ Oreo has got a brand new mix for the Midday Reset. And before that, I'm going to play the latest from Taylor Swift, I Knew What I Knew You, from Toy Story 5. And I just saw that Taylor and Travis Kelce are reportedly building a giant castle inside Madison Square Garden for their wedding. If there's not a dragon at this wedding, then honestly, why even build the castle?
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8: July begins with more summer heat. Plenty of sunshine this afternoon. A high of 95, heat index back over 100. Steady south wind continues around 20 miles per hour with some higher gusts. A low of 78, a high of 96 on Thursday with a slight chance for an isolated shower or storm. For the Bob Mills Weather Center, I'm News on 6 meteorologist Stephen Nairns.

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0: That is new music from Gracie Abrams. It's called Hit the Wall on 106.9 K-Hits. And the Tulsa Drillers take on the Springfield Cardinals July 10th at One Oak Field. 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

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Hi, it's Chris. And Bruno Mars is just setting expectations way too high for the rest of us, and I don't think it's fair. It's Risk It All from Bruno on K-Hits.

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1: 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Olivia Rodrigo and throwback Eminem on the way. 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

106.9 K-Hits. Hi, it's Chris. I feel like this is just a repeat of the past couple of days, but it's going to be sunny and 95 this afternoon. Somebody splashed some water on my face.

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106.9 K-Heads. Hi, it's Chris. All right, so I need to talk about Love Island for a minute. How do you feel about Kenzie saying, oh, a kiss is like a handshake? I need Kenzie to explain what counts as a hug then, because I'm concerned.

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0: That is Olivia Rodrigo and The Cure on 106.9 K-Hits. And I don't know if you saw this or not, but Lego has released 5 collectible sets dedicated to Olivia Rodrigo. It features a guitar, they've got a record player, and a vinyl. 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
12: A gusty south wind still underway, a high of 95. The heat index at 102. Tonight, the temperature slowly dropping down. Tomorrow morning, 77. Thursday and Friday, a high of 96. On the 4th of July, the daytime high of 98. The heat index nearing 110. From the Bob Mills Weather Center, I'm Nissan 6's Alan Crone.

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2: Let's go to the beach. 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

0: That is new music from Benson Boone. It's called The Time of My Life on 106.9 K-Hits. And we want to know what you think of new music. We want to know the new songs you really like, the ones you don't like that much, maybe the new songs you're already tired of, because your opinion really does matter, and that's what we base our playlist on. 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
1: 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This is the latest from Ariana Grande. 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
1: It is 2 o'clock on your home for the Chubb Show. Ella Langley and Olivia Rodrigo on the way. My name is Chris Ryan, playing Bruno Mars on Tulsa's number one hit music station.

106.9 K-Hits. And I tell you what, once we hit December, we're going to look back and say Choosing Texas was definitely the number one song of 2026. I had a

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And you can win your way in to go see the Tulsa Oilers take on the Jacksonville Sharks on July 11th at the BOK Center. And we're going to give you primo seats because we're putting you in the club seats. So enter to win that right now at khits.com. Coming up next, got Alex Warren, Fever Dream. Also, a throwback request from Drake on the way, too.

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10: Hot weather continues to move toward the 4th of July. Tonight, warm, 78, good south breeze. That'll help out. Tomorrow, no breeze. Be out of the south, about 5, 10 miles per hour. It's just plain old hot. 95, heat index around 103. And without air, it isn't a whole lot of fun. So make sure you stay at least a little bit more on the hydrated side and light-colored clothing. Similar story on Friday. And then on Saturday, hot, isolated thunderstorm by Sunday. From News on 6, I'm meteorologist Travis Meyer.

0: from Teddy Swims and Mr. Know-It-All on 106.9 K-Hits. Austin in the afternoon is coming in at 3 o'clock with your top 3 at 3 countdown. But before that, I'm going to play the latest from Taylor Swift, I Knew It, I Knew You. And I don't know if you saw this or not, but Taylor and Travis Kelce reportedly building a giant castle inside Madison Square Garden for their wedding. At this point, New York City isn't New York anymore. It's officially the Kingdom of Swiftingham.
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1: 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We counting down. 106.9 K Hits. It's the 3 at 3. Austin in the afternoon. Counts them down right now.
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3: Wednesday, July 1st, 2026. Number one in all of Tulsa. All brought to you by Watts Right Electric. It's got to go to Bruno. As fans in Berlin were so hot because of the heat wave there, the police had to use a water cannon to cool them off. All the fans, I heard they're okay. Bruno, he killed it. K-Hits and Risk It All. For just a

Tulsa's number one hit music station, 106.9 KHANS. Austin in the afternoon. Another hot one today at Tulsa. And there's a new summer drink going viral, and everybody says it's genius. The other half says it should be illegal. Why? It involves pickles, coming up in two songs on KHANS.

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I love food trends because somebody always wakes me up and says, hear me out. As soon as they start the video, every weird recipe starts with that, right? Pickle lemonade is trending now. Classic lemonade mixed with a splash of dill pickle juice.

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He walk around like Tizo. What's up with these jabroni air? Trying to see Compton, the industry can hate me. 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I mean, it's too many options. I'm finna pass on this body, I'm John Stockton.

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And Baka got a weird case, why is he around? Certified lover boy, certified fouls. 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Ain't you tired? 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
13: Hot weather continues to move toward the 4th of July. Tonight, warm, 78, good south breeze. That'll help out. Tomorrow, no breeze. Be out of the south, about 5, 10 miles per hour. It's just plain old hot. 95, heat index around 103. And without air, it isn't a whole lot of fun. So make sure you stay at least a little bit more on the hydrated side and light-colored clothing. Similar story on Friday. And then on Saturday, hot, isolated thunderstorm by Sunday. From News on 6, I'm meteorologist Travis Meyer.

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0: Well, with Toy Story 5 out, how do we get distracted with something like this? 106.9 KS. Selena Gomez and Timothy Chalamet starring together in a new movie, and it's not what anybody expected. Two team up in a new movie called Not Alone, where they play rocket scientists who unexpectedly meet three adorable aliens looking for a ride home. First teaser leans into the romantic side between the two characters, which sparks some online controversy that Selena Gomez was breaking up with Benny Blanco to get with Timothy. Yeah, right.
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1: It's 4 o'clock and you're home for the Chubb Show on the way. 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

106.9K. It's a trending hit music right now from Ariana Grande. Hate That I Made You Love Me off of Petals out at the end of the month. Apparently, it's all about her wicked bad breakup with Ethan Slater. K-Hits.

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If Travis Kelce's bachelor party looked fun before, wait until you hear what showed up next. We've got photos from what happened last month as they get ready to wed, both Travis and Tay coming up.

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0: let friends have boring bachelor parties. 106.9 KHZ, Austin in the afternoon. New photos from Travis's bachelor party weekend from last month are making the rounds, and one thing has everybody laughing. His custom bachelor party cake. Don't get your head out of the gutter. Get it out of the gutter right there, because the photos include one more ring. It's a heart-shaped tie-dye cake, and it's actually pretty cool, which is both a nod to another Super Bowl ring, since he's doing another 3 years with the Kansas City Chiefs, and the wedding ring he's about to put on. So congrats, Travi and Tay.
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7: Eastbound the BA from Harbor to 145th. Expect about a 13-minute trip there. 20 minutes northbound on 169, 244 to Owosso, and a brief delay through the ongoing roadwork southbound 7596. With traffic, I'm Randy Fuller.
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person who stays way longer at the party than everybody else does. That's Bruno Mars right now on the song chart. 106.9 KS. You got to give him big props. Big nod to Bruno as his smash, I Just Might, has now spent 19 weeks at number one on Billboard's radio songs chart, moving past Miley Cyrus's Flowers, which she stole from him.

0: As rumors continue to swirl around a three-day wedding celebration in New York, new reports claim Taylor and Travis are planning a purple carpet instead of a traditional red carpet, a nod to one of Taylor's signature colors. And meanwhile, Taylor's private jet has reportedly landed in the New York area, and even the New York City's mayor smiled and stayed tight-lipped. But no word if he's on the invite list.
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3: Heading toward Bixby on Southbound Memorial, you're looking at about 15 minutes, including all the signal light delays in between the Creek Turnpike and the Harmony Bridge. It's down to one lane, southbound 75, as usual, 96 of the roadwork in Jinxon is stacking up traffic. With traffic, I'm Randy Fuller.
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0: 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Muskogee, Tulsa. Hey, Tulsa. It's 5 o'clock.
1: Are you ready?
2: 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What are you waiting for?
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0: 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Tiffany headed home with her boyfriend Kevin in the car, and I hate it when this happens. He had to stop to go pick up some Pokemon cards.
1: That he doesn't need, yes.
0: Oh, wow. No, I think you always need Pokemon cards, right, Kevin? Yeah. It's KS. Good luck.

0: Tim thought he was doing a movie night watching all the Toy Stories, but how many?
1: I have three of them.
0: There's four. Now the fifth one is out, so you're like one movie short there, but all music tribe at five. I think you need to stop seeing the bartender so much. It's K-Hetz and T-Pain. Buy request for you, bro.

0: That's a broken arrow. 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
1: Well, something I'll always spend money on is my coffee drinks, but I always make sure I have money for that.
0: Yes, choosing coffee. There's nothing better than that. Ella Langley now.

0: 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One Republic needs your love on 106.9 KS. It sounds like Tim in Glenpool needs a little bit of a gas pedal. What were you, stuck at the red light singing that song?
1: I had to sit there and think about what I was doing.
0: Hopefully it was in key. What was that, Tiffany? You saw him do it?
2: I did.
0: They rolled down the windows right next. Hey, it's all part of the KS Summer Era, powered by Steak and Shake. Having too much fun up here. Now, check it out.
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2: Roadwork on southbound 75 and 96 is delaying traffic. If you want to get around that, you can exit at 81st, go east to Elwood, south through 121st, back west, and rejoin 75 on your way to Glenpool. With traffic, I'm Randy Fuller.
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4: Hot weather continues to move toward the 4th of July. Tonight, warm, 78, good south breeze. That'll help out. Tomorrow, no breeze. Be out of the south, about 5, 10 miles per hour. It's just plain old hot. 95, heat index around 103. And without air, it isn't a whole lot of fun. So make sure you stay at least a little bit more on the hydrated side and light-colored clothing. Similar story on Friday. And then on Saturday, hot, isolated thunderstorm by Sunday. From News on 6, I'm meteorologist Travis Meyer.

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6: Road work on southbound 75 and 96 is delaying traffic. If you want to get around that, you can exit at 81st, go east to Elwood, south to 121st, back west, and rejoin 75 on your way to Glenpool. With traffic, I'm Randy Fuller.
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1: It's 6 o'clock and you're home for the Chubb Show. 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

Taylor says the secret is you spray the Opalite on your wedding invitation from them, and you can actually see the watermark, which is actually there to prevent them selling it on eBay. Like, the guests would actually do that. It's enough of an honor to be invited to the wedding. Let's get $15 for this. Okay.

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9: Hot weather continues to move toward the 4th of July. Tonight, warm, 78, good south breeze. That'll help out. Tomorrow, no breeze. Be out of the south, about 5, 10 miles per hour. It's just plain old hot. 95, heat index around 103. And without air, it isn't a whole lot of fun. So make sure you stay at least a little bit more on the hydrated side and light-colored clothing. Similar story on Friday. And then on Saturday, hot, isolated thunderstorm by Sunday. From News on 6, I'm meteorologist Travis Meyer.

Malcolm Todd and Earring's trending hit music. 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
1: You know, I was thinking about this the other day. 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
1: It's 7 o'clock on your home for the Chubbs Show. Coming up, we've got Taylor Swift and Ella Langley on the way. It's Bryce at Night. There's Bruno Mars on Tulsa's number one hit.